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2: In the first half of the century, like today, Flagler Beach became a very popular spot for family picnics. There was also surf bathing, camping, and fishing. George Wickline said you hardly had to wait for a fish to bite. They were so plentiful. Some of the young men gathered turtle eggs and shipped them to St. Augustine by train from Bunnell, where they were sold to the bakeries, as these eggs made the richest pastries. They could harvest eggs in the morning and have them to the bakery by that very afternoon. There was always plenty of seafood to be enjoyed, including oysters. Boats harvested shrimp much as they do today, and from time to time some of the fellows would get a bucket of beer and row out to the shrimp boats and trade it for a bucket of shrimp. And that sounds like it might still be great fun today.
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2: Welcome to a Nothing But Old 45 special I'm calling The Class of 1983. It's a musical reunion for that year. I'm Larry Kratzer, your host for this special, and I'll be playing a lot of hit records from 1983 because that may be the year you graduated from high school or college. Maybe you got married and started a family. In either case, 1983 may be special to you in some way. And in the next hour, you'll be hearing a lot of songs that may cause you to turn up the volume a little bit. Now, during this show, I'll also be presenting some fascinating historical facts about 1983, and some of them will really jog your memory. So, get ready for an hour of great music on this Nothing But Old 45's Class of 1983 special.

0: welcome to the class of 1983. It's a musical reunion, and I thought I'd start the show with a couple of hits from that year. That was Eric Clapton and his 1983 hit Rock and Roll Heart. The song wasn't Eric Clapton's biggest hit record. It only landed at number 18 on the Billboard Hot 100 Singles chart in February of that year. I opened the set with the Greg Kinn Band and their number 2 hit from March of 1983, Jeopardy. The Greg Kinn Band had only 3 top 40 hits between 1981 and 1985, but the band's MTV music video was a big hit.
1: Class of 1983.

0: Now, when I was working at a radio station in Pocatello, Idaho, I had a chance to play that record a lot. Laura Branigan and her number two hit from 1983, Gloria. I remember getting endless requests for that song, and even requests to dedicate it to all the girls with the name of Gloria. This was Laura Branigan's first hit single, too, and it's still popular today. I opened the set with Billy Joel in one of his many, many hits. Tell Her About It, from the summer of 1983. Tell Her About It made it to number one on the Billboard Hot 100 Singles chart in 1983 and was one of seven hit songs from his 1983 album, Innocent Man. Now, historically, in 1983, the U.S. space shuttle Challenger was launched on its maiden flight, and the first person to receive an artificial heart, Barney Clark, died after 112 days.
1: Taking you back to 1983.

1983, Telephone, Long Distance Love Affair. Sheena Easton was hot on the record charts between 1981 and 1991, and she picked up 7 top 10 hits along the way and 1 number 1 hit called Morning Train in 1981. I opened the set with Michael Jackson's Beat It, one of 3 number 1 hits from his amazing Thriller album. When those two records were being heard on our favorite radio station, some pretty famous movies were coming out, including Star Wars Episode 6, The Return of the Jedi, Tootsie, and the disco movie Staying Alive. Well, I have time for one more song before the break, so how about a real toe-tapper with the rockabilly sound of the Stray Cats? Another little 45. Yeah.

0: Those are the Stray Cats and their number five hit from August of 1983, Sexy and 17. The rockabilly group from Long Island, New York, had only three hit records between 1982 and 1983, and they're still on tour to this day. In August 1983, when our favorite radio stations were playing the Stray Cats' National Lampoon's Vacation, starring Chevy Chase, and Star Wars: Return of the Jedi were playing in our movie theaters. Well, time to take a break here. I think a cup of coffee would be good. Although iced coffee sounds a little better. We'll be right back on Nothing But Old 45.
1: Nothing But Old 45's Laugh Track.
2: Say what you want about America, land of the free, home of the brave. Only a nation of unenlightened half-wits could have taken this beautiful place and turned it into what it is today, a shopping mall. Mile after mile of mall after mall. Many, many malls. Major malls and mini malls. They put the mini malls in between the major malls. And in between the mini malls, they put the mini marts. And in between the mini marts, you got the car lots, gas stations, muffler shops, laundromats, cheap hotels, fast food joints. America the Beautiful. One big transcontinental commercial cesspool. And how do the people feel about all this? How do the people feel about living in a coast-to-coast shopping mall? Well, they think it's just dandy. They think it is cool as can be, because Americans love the mall. They love the mall. That's where they get to satisfy their two most prominent addictions at the same time, shopping and eating. Millions of semi-conscious Americans day after day shuffling through the malls, shopping and eating, especially eating hot dogs, corn dogs, triple bacon cheeseburgers, deep fried butter dipped in pork fat and cheese whiz, mayonnaise soaked barbecued mozzarella patty melts. Americans will eat anything. Forget the bald eagle. You know what the national emblem of this country ought to be? A big bowl of macaroni and cheese. A big bowl, because everything in this country is king size. King size, extra large, and super jumbo, especially the people. These people are efficient, professional, compulsive consumers. That's their civic duty. Consumption. It's consumption. The only true, lasting American value that's left, buying things. Buying things. People spending money they don't have on things they don't need. Money they don't have on things they don't need. So they can max out their credit cards and spend the rest of their lives paying 18% interest on something that costs $12.50. And they didn't like it when they got it home anyway. Not too bright, folks. Not too bright.
3: Class of 1983.

0: Welcome to the second half of this Class of 1983 special. Sort of musical reunion, just for you. That was Golden Earring, and one of two hit records they had in the United States, Twilight Zone. The song landed at number 10 on the Billboard Hot 100 Singles chart in January of 1983. Now, the first hit record for the Dutch rock band was 9 years earlier, in 1974, with their hit, Radar Love. I'll open the set with Prince and his 1983 hit, 1999. Prince was way ahead of his time when he wrote this song, and as it turned out, 1999 was a hit record again in, well, 1999. How many DJs who were playing music at New Year's Eve parties in 1998 played the record 1999 as the clock struck midnight, ringing in the new year? Historically, in 1983, the President of the United States was Ronald Reagan. The Vice President was George W. Bush. The population of the United States was approaching 234 million people, and the life expectancy in the United States was 74.6 years.
1: Class of 1983.
0: All aboard! Well, if you went out dancing in 1983, chances were pretty good the DJ would be spinning this song from the Gap Band. All about the party train on this class reunion of 1983.

0: That's Eddie Grant. And his number two hit from 1983, Electric Avenue. It was one of two hit records the British singer-songwriter would have in the United States. But he had many more than that in his home country of England. I opened the set with a song you would have heard in nightclubs across the United States back in 1983, Party Train from the Gap Band. It was actually a number three hit on the Billboard R&B record chart, but it was very popular in dance clubs across America. The MTV music video was also a big hit, and that triggered popularity on America's dance floors. Historically, in 1983, the final episode of MASH went on the air, drawing an estimated 125 million viewers. I know I watched it. And the Cabbage Patch Dolls, remember them? They arrived in stores across America just in time for Christmas shopping.
1: Class of 1983.

0: Killers are the Pretenders and their number five hit record from January 1983, Back on the Chain Gang. The British group with Chrissie Hynde providing lead vocals were getting some pretty heavy airplay on radio between 1980 and 1984. I opened the set with ZZ Top and something they did back in 1983 called Gimme All Your Lovin'. It wasn't a big hit for them at all, only landing at number 37 on the Billboard Hot 100 Singles Chart in May of 1983, but it was one of five hit records from their million-selling album, Eliminator. Historically, in 1983, Hurricane Alicia slammed into the Texas coast in August, killing 21 people and causing billions of dollars worth of damage. Well, hope you enjoyed this class of 1983, a musical reunion of sorts. I'm Larry Cracker, your host. Talk to you next time. Nothing but old 45.
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2: Here's another Flagler Beach history moment on community radio, Surf 97.3. The Flagler Beach Hotel was built in 1923 by developers George Mooney and Dana Fouquet at the corner of Central Boulevard and U.S. 100. The hotel's grand opening was July 4, 1925. The three-story building offered 44 guest rooms, a fourth-floor grand ballroom, and a basement housing several businesses. The property next to the hotel was donated by Fouquet to the city of Flagler Beach on the stipulation it would always be a designated city park, also providing the hotel a clear view of the Atlantic. In 1944, the Cuba-Florida hurricane wreaked havoc on Flagler and surrounding communities. Half the pier was washed away, and the hotel lost 52 windows and had extensive flood damage. 2 years later, the property was sold to Walter Green of Atlanta, who relocated to Flagler and renamed it the Ocean View. The Greens ran the inn till 1972 when the aging property was torn down. It was a sad day for locals, but today is the site of the popular weekly farmers market.
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8: Welcome to another edition of Nothing But Old 45s. I'm your host, Larry Crack, and every show is designed to bring you some amazing oldies played from actual 45 RPM records. You may even hear some scratches from time to time, just like it used to be when you played your 45s at home. I'll also be giving you a little information about the songs and the artists, plus a little music trivia from time to time. So, let's get going. Let's get to work.

0: street entirely too old. I didn't like the way the jury looked at me. I think they were suspicious.
1: The judge and the jury, they did agree. They all said murder in the first degree. The judge said same.
2: I don't know whether to hang you or not, but this here killing of deputy sheriffs just naturally got to stop.
0: You got a point there, Judge.

0: Bang. Welcome to another edition of Nothing But Old 45s. That was the Kingston Trio and their story of the Tijuana Jail. The 1959 song hit number 12 on the Billboard Hot 100 chart and was a follow-up to their number one hit, Tom Dooley, a year earlier. The Kingston Trio helped launch the folk revival of the late 1950s and early 1960s. In fact, in 1961, the trio was described as the most envied, the most imitated, and the most successful singing group, folk or otherwise, in all of show business. We opened the set with a song from Bobby Rydell you don't hear on radio that often. Forget Him was his last top 40 hit in 1963 and early 1964, landing at number 4 on the Billboard Hot 100 chart. Bobby Rydell had his major hits such as Wild One and Swinging School between 1959 and 1961. Unfortunately, the music industry was changing and beginning to feel the start of what was called the British Invasion with the Beatles and other UK groups.
1: Nothing but old 45s.
2: 45s. 45s.

0: That was Procol Harum and their number 5 hit from 1967, A Whiter Shade of Pale. Procol Harum was a British group who had 2 hits in 1967 and 1 in 1972. And that was it for their top 40 hits. Over the years, the band has had a long list of personnel changes, but continues to tour in Europe, Canada, and the United States. We opened a set with Linda Ronstadt and her cover version of Tumbling Dice. Didn't do too bad on the charts for her either, landing at number 32 on the Billboard Hot 100 chart in 1978. 6 years earlier, 1972, the Rolling Stones charted their version of Tumbling Dice at number 7 on the Hot 100. The song was written by Mick Jagger and Keith Richards from a male point of view of a gambler who cannot remain faithful to any woman. Linda Ronstadt's record was an updated version from a female perspective.
1: Join us up on Facebook. Just search for Nothing But Old 45s.

0: That was Stevie Wonder and his 1966 hit, A Place in the Sun. The song hit number 9 for him and was just one of dozens of hit records that Stevie Wonder racked up over what continues to be a remarkable musical career. He began cranking out hits in 1963 when he was just 13 years old. And get this, he's racked up 28 top 10 hits. We opened the set with Billy Joel, and Don't Ask Me Why. It was released as the third single from the Glass Houses album and later included on Billy Joel's Greatest Hits Volume 2. The lyrics talk about the oddities of life that have become obvious over the time. The catchy background track contains all acoustic and Latin percussion instruments complete with a Latin ballroom piano solo.
1: Nothing but old 45s.

There you go, a couple of hit songs from 1961. Gary Lewis Bonds and his 1961 number five hit, School Is Out. In the late 1950s and early 1960s, many recording artists hit it big on the charts with songs about high school life, and Gary Lewis Bonds was no exception. Between 1960 and 1962, Bonds was riding high on the charts. Get this. His next hit record wasn't until 1981 when he hit the Billboard Hot 100 chart again with This Little Girl in 1981 and Out of Work in 1982. I'll have to dig those out and give them a spin on the old turntable one of these days. We open the set with Sue Thompson and her very first Billboard hit, Sad Movies Always Make Me Cry. The song hit number five for her in 1961 and was the prelude to her most recognized hit, Norman. Sue Thompson has been classified as a pop country singer who grew up in San Jose, California. Her last top 40 hit was Paper Tiger in 1965, and after that, she gravitated more toward country music, where she worked with country music star Don Gibson. Sue Thompson also performed in Las Vegas casinos in the 1970s, 80s, even into the 90s. What do you know? Time for a break. I could use one right about now. On the other side of the break will be our instrumental portion of the show. And we got two goodies coming up on this edition of Nothing But Old 45. We'll be right back.

0: Hope you're enjoying this edition of Nothing But Old 45, this time with a Motown set. That was the Marvelettes and their number one hit from 1961, Please, Mr. Postman. The Marvelettes were part of what was known back then as the Motown Machine, which included the Supremes, the Four Tops, and many others. The Marvelettes followed up their number one Postman hit with Twistin' Postman, which didn't do nearly as well as the first Postman song did. Speaking of the Motown Machine, we started our set with Martha and the Vandellas' number two hit from 1964, Dancing in the Streets. The song was their biggest top 40 hit and one of their biggest hits on the Billboard R&B chart. The Vandellas were on top of the charts from 1963 until 1967. And by the way, Dancing in the Street continues to be their signature song.
1: Nothing but old 45's instrumental hits.

0: hit segment on nothing but old 45s. And boy, we really dug into the wall of vinyl to get you a couple of instrumental hits from old TV shows. That was The Markets and their 1963 hit, Out of Limits. Sound familiar? It should, because that song has a story behind it. The Markets released it in the summer of 1963, and the first pressings were issued as Outer Limits, named after the TV show of the same name. However, Rod Serling sued the Markets for quoting the four-note motif from his show, The Twilight Zone, without his approval. Here's what he meant. The name of the song was promptly changed to Out of Limits. We started our instrumental set with the theme from Mission Impossible. The song was performed by Lalo Schifrin, an Argentine pianist, composer, arranger, and conductor best known for his film and TV scores. Mission Impossible was one of them, but he's also written the scores for such blockbuster films like Dirty Harry and Cool Hand Luke. He's received 4 Grammy Awards and 6 Oscar nominations.
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0: there's one you don't hear on radio, and for good reason. It's a forgotten record, but it was a hit. Now, while I was looking through my inventory of 45 RPM records, I came across the record from Buster Brown, Fannie Mae. Most of you may not recognize it, but then again, some of you may recognize the name Buster Brown. In 1959, at almost 50 years of age, he recorded Fannie Mae, which reached number 38 on the Billboard Hot 100 chart in 1960 and number 1 on the Billboard R&B chart. The song was also included on the soundtrack of the film American Graffiti.
1: Nothing but old 45s.

Now there, you just heard a couple of songs by groups with one name. That was America and their number one hit from 1972, A Horse with No Name. It was the band's first and most successful single. Due to the resemblance to the work of Neil Young from the same time period, it's sometimes mistaken for being written and even sung by Neil Young, but it wasn't. America was formed in England in 1970, shortly after three members, all sons of American military personnel, graduated from a London high school. We kicked off the set with Orleans, and one of their signature songs from 1976, Still the One. The song was one of three top 40 hits the band had between 1975 and 1979. The band originally formed in Woodstock, New York, in 1972. Orleans found its core audience touring the clubs and colleges circuit of the northeastern United States, crossing paths with other up-and-comers such as Bonnie Raitt and Hall & Oates. Let's finish off this edition of Nothing But Old 45s with a short one from the Beach Boys.

Beach Boys, a short one from them, In My Room. Thank you for tuning in to this edition of Nothing But Old 45. It's been a lot of fun. Join us on Facebook, Nothing But Old 45. I'm Larry Kratka. Take care.

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1: Today on Marine Science Minute with Florida Sea Grant, sand dunes. Did you know that sand dunes are nature's own line of defense? Sand dunes are natural coastal mounds formed by the accumulation of windblown sand. They support unique ecosystems and wildlife and protect against storm surge. Unfortunately, many of Florida's dunes are degraded by improper coastal construction or washed away by hurricanes, leading to the need for restoration. Florida Sea Grant provides resources for restoring dunes, but everyone can do their part. Foot traffic weakens dunes through trampling and erosion. You can protect dunes by using only designated beach access points and walkways, leaving those beautiful sea oats untouched, and being mindful of dune restoration areas. Remember, dune vegetation grows by the inch, but dies by the foot. For information about this and other can protect dunes by using only designated beach access points and walkways, leaving those beautiful sea oats untouched, and being mindful of dune restoration areas. Remember,

0: 20th year anniversary serving the Flagler and Ormond Beach communities. AccuTemp is having a contest to honor and thank teachers and first responders. The contest is going on now through the end of September, and they are looking for the oldest running residential HVAC system in Flagler and Ormond Beach, owned by a teacher or first responder. The winner will receive a new heat pump system installed with permits included. 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Get details, more information, and enter a teacher or first responder with an older HVAC system on their website, AccuTemp.pro. 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
5: 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The cruise departs Tampa, Florida on October 28th and returns November 1st. There will be games, costume contests, and interaction with all the bands throughout the cruise. 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Or the cruise line can be reached at 1-844-762-5672. 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

Miami radio personality and Florida Rocks Again producer and music consultant Jeff Lemlich will tell you all a thing or two about some of the groups on this program. This week's show features incredible local bands like the Proctor Amusement Company, who started the show with Heard You Went Away, which was written for them by Bobby Puccetti of the Birdwatchers. Right now, here's one from Brother Wayne Cochran that hit number 3 on WQAM in the fall of 67. Get ready on Florida Rocks.

Welcome to Florida Rocks Again. I'm your host, Mal Thursday, and this week we focus on South Florida in the 60s. Later on in the show, our special guest, Rick Shaw, the legendary Miami

Mal Thursday back with you here on Florida Rocks again with some South Florida sounds from the 60s. That last tune was Transplanted New Yorkers' The Last Words doing Can't Stop Loving You, a regional smash hit back in 1967. Also in there, The Shags doing a heavy version of Sam and Dave's You Got Me Hummin' on the Power label, while Sam and Dave themselves did their first hit, You Don't Know Like I Know, from late 65, as well as one of their last, a nice version of Eddie Floyd's You Don't Know What You Mean to Me, from the summer of 68. We started off that set with Wayne Cochran and the CC Riders doing the Temptations classic Get Ready. We'll hear more from Wayne later on in the show. Up next, Miami is where the action is on Florida Rocks again.

0: The Beach Girls and the Monster. Starring John Hall, Sue Casey, and the glamorous Watusi dancing girls from Hollywood's famed Whiskey A Go Go nightclub. Music by Frank Sinatra Jr.
1: Chicks, do you have a problem?
0: You won't have after you meet the monster on the beach. If you see this ghoul, play it cool. Beauties in bikinis, laughing, singing, surfing, sinning. Beach party lovers making hey hey in the moonlight while the monster waits and watches. Yeah, yeah, yeah. This one will kill you.
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we get to the place. Then you hang on, baby. Stand by for another Wednesday night spectacular at the place. 14120 Northwest 7th Avenue. Starring the fantastic Flavor. Place, home of the 17 and older college set. Does it again, baby. Join me, Mikey Harvey, at the place tonight and dig the vibrations of the hitmakers of Sally Had a Party. The fantastic Flavor from the equally fantastic Florida Bandstand.

Hey, Rick Shaw in Miami reminiscing, talking about the good old days. And boy, they were. In the 60s, it was Dick Clark, American Bandstand, and Where the Action Is, and all the rest of that. Television was still black and white in the early 60s. And Where the Action Is came to South Florida and shot a bunch of videos. And I happened to be on South Beach at the Eden Rock Hotel when they brought their cameras out around the swimming pool. Steve Alamo was there. And this was my very first appearance on network television. I've been on local TV here in South Florida before, but this is my first shot on something that I could call my mom back in St. Louis and say, hey, Mom, turn on the TV. I'm going to be there. Where the action is, Dick Clark, ABC Television. Oh, the good old days.

0: Today on Action, we go to Miami Beach, where the action is brought to you by Oscar Mayer and Company, by Noxzema, the greaseless medicated beauty cream, and by new Arid spray deodorant, to be sure. Come on, let's go where the action is, where most of the time it's sunshiny and beautiful. Miami and Miami Beach, the tourist center not only of Florida, but probably the entire nation. 1,000 new people a week move there. There are 588 hotels, 494 motels in Miami. New ones going up every day. That's where we are today, where the action is, Miami, Florida. Let's go now to a friend of ours, one of the top disc jockeys in Miami, the man who controls the early morning on WLBW, our ABC affiliate, Mr. Rick Shaw.
1: Thank you, Dick. We'd like to thank you, of course, and, of course, all the rest of the Where the Action Is troop, too, for this special salute to the city of what used to be sunny. It's getting a little cloudy right now, but we're still very, very proud of a gentleman who comes from Miami and, of course, was with Where the Action Is right from the very beginning, a little over a year ago, Mr. Steve Alamo. Welcome home, Steve.
2: Thank you, Rick.
1: Good to have you back with us. How's the tour going?
2: It's a little hard, but we're enjoying it. We're seeing a lot of people and going to a lot of cities.
1: It's kind of tough, boy. You got the bus tour, and, of course, it's a show or two here, and then you're on the bus all day and all that kind of jazz. How many countries have you been in since you started with Where the Action Is?
2: Not too many countries. We've been to Japan, and we've been to England. We've been mostly around the United States, and we've probably visited every state in the Union, including Hawaii.
1: I hear that you and Keith Allison had quite a ball in Tokyo.
2: Yeah, we had a lot of fun. Keith... Because of the language barrier, everybody thought he was Paul McCartney, and they were happened to be staying at the same hotel that we were staying at.
1: 10-1, he wouldn't deny it.
2: Oh, yeah, he denies it. No, he doesn't. He likes the Beatles, but he doesn't say that he is McCartney. He says he's Keith Allison.
1: Very, very good. Steve, of course, comes from the Miami area and attended the University of Miami here and was in medical school and started his recording career right here in Miami. And, you know the rest of the story. Started with Where the Action Is, has been one of the regulars, and is now the music coordinator, right?
2: I do the music on the show.
1: Which is a gas. Of course, a feather in your hat is the fact that it's top-rated just about everywhere in the country because you pick out the records, and if you don't pick the right ones, that probably wouldn't happen, right?
2: I don't know.
1: I do, because that's kind of tough. Steve, you going to do one for us right now?
2: Yeah.
1: What you going to do?
2: Ain't nothing you can do.
1: Steve Alamo, here we go.

Ain't nothing you can do. Evelyn. And we are at the world-famous Eden Rock in Miami, right on the Atlantic there. Folks upstairs are keeping an eye on these fellas. These are the bird watchers.

Hey, this is Rick Shaw in Miami, and you're tuned in to the all-time greats from the Sunshine State on Florida Rocks Again with Mal Thursday. Talking about the Birdwatchers, hey, the biggest hit locally they ever had is this one right here. Girl, I got news for you.

0: Girl, I've Got News for You. It's sung by the Birdwatchers.
1: Hi, this is Steve Alamo from Miami, and you're listening to the all-time greats from the Sunshine State on Florida Rocks Again with Mal Thursday. Here's another one of my old 45s.

0: Our special thanks today to our Miami friends, Rickshaw and the Birdwatchers, for joining us here on Action. Something very special tomorrow, along with the Young Rascals and the Standells, Paul Revere and the Raiders will be telling of their experiences on the road with Gary Lewis and the Playboys. That's tomorrow here on Action with Paul Revere and the Raiders. Where the Action Is was brought to you by Scripto, maker of fine writing instruments, by Breck Cream Rinse with the secret of coconut oil, and by new Adams Sour Gum. 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
1: Let's go!
0: Find the action on the night side of New York City with a new kind of detective hero, Hawk. 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
6: 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I'm your host, Mal Thursday. And this week, we're focusing on South Florida in the 60s. From 1964, here's the American Beatles.

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Hey, this is Jeff Wimlick. I'm the author of the book Savage Lost, Florida Garage Bands of the 60s and Beyond. You're listening to Florida Rocks Again with Mal Thursday. Now here's the Cleps of Lavender Hill.

Hey, this is Jeff Wemlich, the author of the book Savage Lost. You're listening to Florida Rocks again. We just heard a song by the Clefts of Lavender Hill, Stop, Get a Ticket. It was their biggest hit. It was written by a guy named Travis Fairchild, who was the leader of the band. He was such a good songwriter that his manager, Steve Palmer, would take his songs around to other bands. Man, when I think of some of the songs that were written by Travis, Bucket of Tears by the Squires 4, For a Long Time by the Tropics, man, 30 songs that were on this tape, all written by the same guy, being offered to other groups. Here's one of those songs that was written by Travis Fairchild. It was recorded by a band called the Echoes of Carnaby Street. The song is called No Place or Time.

0: He must have it.
1: Yes, what is it, Tonto? You seem all disturbed. What's the matter?
0: You see dust downriver.
2: Well, maybe the roadrunner's coming. There he comes. Get him, Tonto, get him. Get him! Missed him again.
3: Platter pool. Hit line. Two.

0: one of the gassiest groups in Miami, man. Got a smash of Divas going for him. The Invaders is rated number 2 on the survey tonight. It's called She's a Tiger.
1: WQAM.

0: Mal Thursday back on the microphone here on Florida Rocks Again with Evil doing What You Gonna Do About It from 1967. That song went all the way to number 7 on both WFUN and WQAM in Miami. Before that, The Invaders with She's a Tiger. Here's our music guru, Jeff Lemlich, to tell you all about that record. Jeff?
1: When we talk about garage bands from the 60s, we have to talk about radio, and radio in Miami was WQAM. QAM and FUN both were great top 40 stations, but WQAM was always number one because of their great signal. They reached into 16 counties, and they were called Tiger Radio. The Invaders from Miami did a song called Never Say Goodbye, but nobody knows it as Never Say Goodbye because they had to change the title of the song to She's a Tiger for Tiger Radio.
0: Thank you, Jeff. Also in that set, we heard the Clefs of Lavender Hill out of North Miami playing their biggest record, Stop, Get a Ticket, from 1966, which you can find on the Nuggets box set. We also heard the Echoes of Carnaby Street doing Travis Fairchild's No Place or Time, and the Squires 5 with Bucket of Tears. Also in that set, the Canadian Legends with It's All Right, and the American Beatles doing Chuck Berry's School Days. When we come back, some smoking Miami soul and R&B on Florida Rocks Again.

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6: Here's another fun tidbit about our beautiful city of Flagler Beach, Florida.
7: Flagler Beach forefather George Moody had a vision for the development of our coastline as a beach resort. Any land lying east of the Inland Navigation Canal could only be acquired through homesteading. In 1913, George applied for a tract of 169 acres of land, which included 1 mile of oceanfront property and extended west to the canal, including marshlands. This area is now the Moody subdivision. There was no access to the land to transport building materials needed to build homes here under the homestead agreement, as these supplies had to be shipped from Jacksonville by freight boats, which plied the river to Daytona twice a week. Docks were built at the site of the Wickline property, and Mr. Moody built a small ferry to transport supplies to the beach. This tidbit came from Catherine Wickline Wilson's book, A New Beginning. You can hear more stories like these or view hundreds of great old photos at the Flagler Beach Museum, where pictures and artifacts represent Flagler life from the Stone Age to the Space Age.
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4: Time machine. 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

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Listen to the blues, they're playing. And listen to what the blues are saying.

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Thank you very much.

and these young men are all from Texas. Their latest album is titled The Five Americans Progressions. They're considered perhaps the communications experts of today's new musical groove because they've had such hits as Western Union, Zip Code, Long Distance Call, and that sort of thing. And these fellas do have a nice sound and a very good rhythm, and I think all of you will enjoy them. Right now, let's welcome the Five Americans. Here they are.

yeah, Mal Thursday coming down after a heavy trip in Mal Thursday's Texas time machine. With a song recorded in 1966 and 2019, Mal Thursday backed up by Neil Ford and the Fanatics, Every Night a New Surprise. The Five Americans from Dallas by way of Oklahoma, Black is White, Day is Night, Sir Douglas Quintet, Spearfish by Night, Roy Orbison from Vernon, Texas, Nightlife, Willie Nelson, Nightlife, recorded live at Panther Hall in Fort Worth in 1966. From Dallas, John Ellington and David Raheem, In the Night. Also from Dallas, Larry and the Blue Notes, Night of the Sadist. And we started off with The Chains, Chayns, from San Antonio, Nighttime. I've got one more number from Texas, the Bobby Fuller Four out of El Paso, leading off a set of songs about Saturday night on the Mal Thursday Show.

Hello there. This is Brian Matthew. It's Saturday night, the zippiest night of the week. It's the night when you can leave the worries of work far behind, go out on the town, have fun, live it up a little. It's for occasions like this, when you want to look your very best, that John Collier give you the Saturday night suit. Yes, the Saturday night suit. Your kind of suit.

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There's that sound. Yeah. There it goes again.

All right, Mal Thursday here on the Mal Thursday Show with a set of songs about Saturday night. Let off the set with three songs entitled Saturday Night, Bobby Fuller 4, The Country Gentleman, and The Syndicate of Sound. The Searchers did Saturday Night Out, The Marmalade, Everything's Leading Up to Saturday Night, The Easy Beats, and Emmett Rhodes with two more songs entitled Saturday Night. And in the background, that's Les Baxter, Saturday Night on Saturn. This next set has at least a couple of songs which go beyond the 60s with records of more recent vintage. But we're going to start off in 1968 with the Jimi Hendrix Experience. Long, hot summer night on the Mal Thursday Show.

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0: Told you to forget about music. 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
1: Do I have a choice?
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1: Ah, the milkshake a go-go. Sunset Strip.
0: All right, sing. 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

Hey, this is Jim Bassnight, rock and roller at large up here in the Northwest. And this is the Mal Thursday Show. Rock on.

Kim Fowley declares the Mal Thursday Show to be the place that if you're a dirty girl or you're a drug addict or you're a dead person, you listen to Mal Thursday's punk madness because that's all an evil corpse can do.

Yeah, yeah. Looks like we're almost out of time for this week's episode. That was the Greenhorns with End of the Night from 2000. The Sound Explosion, Every Day and Every Night, from about 10 years back. And started off the set with a few more records from the 60s. The Days of the Week, D-A-Z-E, or D-A-Z-E if you prefer. 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
1: 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Did you know that there are literally hundreds of shark species? All told, there are almost 500 species of shark, including angel, bullhead, carpet, and dogfish sharks, not to mention weasel, mackerel, crocodile, zebra, and even cat sharks. They range in size from a few inches to 40 feet long, living in a wide range of habitats and boasting a strange assortment of physical characteristics. Once again, guys, this is Josh the Walrus from Surf 97.3, and now back to the music.
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80s USA with the Go-Go's. I'm Susie Cruz. We've got the best of the 80s. This song has that Steely Dan feel. It's Donald Fagen, who was a major member of Steely Dan, with his solo hit, IGY, International Geophysical Year, but we just called it What a Beautiful World.

USA with Duran Duran. I'm Susie Cruz with the best of the 80s. And this song hits home for anyone who's ever been on the wrong side of a sold-out concert. This is Foreigner, Jukebox Hero.

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0: Defying the natural laws of physics, you manage to squeeze a 46-inch waist into a 30-inch suit.
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0: If you've got it, flaunt it. 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
1: Mr. Tiny Thong.

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1: Battleship, a game of strategy from Milton Bradley.

80s USA with Tina Turner. I'm Susie Cruz. Leigh Davies of The Kinks says that this song was an attempt for the group to come back to their roots, to a warmer side, rather than the arena rock they had been performing. Here are The Kinks with Come Dancing.

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1: I'm Susie Cruz, got the best of the 80s.
0: Ray Parker Jr. wrote, produced, and of course sings Leap. 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

0: 2. I'm Susie Cruz. Great stuff on the way from the Moody Blues, George Michael, the Pointer Sisters, and a lot more.
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8: Incredible Cinderella story. This unknown comes out of nowhere to lead the pack at Augusta. He's on his final hole. He's got a beautiful back swing.
9: Dad, oh, he got all of that one. 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Tears in his eyes, I guess, as he lines up this last shot. 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
8: This crowd has gone deadly silent. Cinderella story, out of nowhere. A former greenskeeper now about to become the Masters champion.
9: It looks like I'm a wreck. It's in the hole!
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last summer, the really hot video games come from Atari. We've got Centipede, Ms. Pac-Man, Vanguard, and Galaxian. If you thought it was going to be just another summer, Atari is going to turn your head around.

80s USA with an emotion. I'm Suzy Cruz, got the best of the 80s. This was Grover Washington Jr.'s only top 40 hit, but it won him a Grammy for Best R&B Song, Just the Two of Us.

Michael Jackson on 80s USA. I'm Susie Cruz, got the best of the 80s. And this is one of the few Squeeze songs with Paul Carrack as lead singer. Here's Tempted.

0: This retro vintage commercial was aired for entertainment purposes only.
1: What's in this little blue egg that keeps Barbara Eden looking slim and trim?
2: Ooh, there's only one answer to that. It's Legs Control Top Pantyhose. 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

Mercedes USA. I'm Susie Cruz. This only reached 73 on its first release. Then it was featured on the Soap General Hospital, and it went to number one. It's Patty Austin with James Ingram, Baby Come to Me.

Mid-80s USA with Huey Lewis in the news. I'm Susie Cruz. One-hit wonder Henry Lee Summer. I wish I had a girl.

80s USA with the Beach Boys. I'm Susie Cruz. We've got the best of the 80s. And this was a worldwide hit from 1986. It's Lionel Richie, Dancing on the Ceiling.

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1: Here is another Flagler Beach history moment on Community Radio Surf 97.3 FM. In the mid-1800s, as the hostilities between the Spanish forces based in St. Augustine and the French forces based near today's Jacksonville escalated, Flagler Beach became the scene for a dramatic part of the history. The inconclusive naval battle that was waged offshore took a strange turn in a violent storm and overtook the French ships, pushing them south and wrecking them on the beach somewhere near Mosquito Lagoon. The surviving soldiers and crew made their way north along the beach through today's Flagler County to the Matanzas River, where they attempted to surrender when a brutal massacre then ensued. Learn more with a visit to Fort Matanzas. It's just north of Flagler Beach on A1A. Flagler Beach, part of Florida's unique history.
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17: 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This is Big Bob, and welcome to the Memory Lane Show. Today, I'll take you back to those treasured moments in time when life was much simpler. So sit back, relax, reminisce, and enjoy as I play the tunes that will never die. Let's get started.
18: Oh, man. The guy says, let's get started. That's for sure. We got one today. Hey, there's a place located on the shore of Lake Erie in downtown Cleveland, Ohio. It sits a building known as the Rock and Roll Hall of Fame. It recognizes and archives the history of best-known and most influential artists, producers, engineers, and other notable figures. Many had some major influences on the development of rock and roll. During today's show, I'm going to take a stroll down. We're all going to take a stroll down memory lane back to 1987 and revisit those inductees into the hall. We'll also have Memory Lane's Honest Date in Rock and Roll History, featuring such artists as one of my favorites, Neil Sedaka. Let's see, we're going to also have associations. But wait, there's more. I'll also have requests and dedications. This week's Rate the Record is also classified, like last week, as a diamond in the rough, and you'll know why a little bit later on. I also have a one-hit wonder, comparison covers, double-deckers, what else? My vault song. They were going to the movies, and you'll learn what the number one song was on this very date back in 1964. Whew. Now, if that isn't enough, dig this. If you want to chat with other folks listening to the same show, you may consider joining us in our chat room. Very easy to get here. 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Just give yourself a nickname and come on in. Excuse me, and I guarantee you, you'll be welcomed with open arms from Tony D, Donna, Lucky, myself, Shaz, and Bell, and Aaron. I don't see her in the list, but I see her in the room. How about that? We also had two fantastic artists enter rock and roll heaven this week, and I'll tell you more about them later. Also, we have a few awesome rock and roll listeners celebrating their anniversaries. And I'm going to tell you about them also during the show. Please allow me to take a moment and shout a big thank you to Zeno Radio for making it possible to listen to the live Memory Lane show using your mobile device. Simply dial 605-472-9037. That's 605-472-9037. Now you're going to hear the phone ring and poof, like magic, you're listening to the live show. The big benefit is this, as we like to say, you can take me with you. You don't have to sit behind sometimes in a desktop or laptop computer in an uncomfortable chair. You can hop on over to your favorite chair, maybe it would be a lazy boy or a couch. Hey, some people even go back to bed and listen to the show. How about that? Just make sure your data carrier doesn't surprise you at any extra charges. The feature is free by Zeno Radio and by Memory Lane, but those data carriers are the party you have to worry about. Make sure that they don't charge extra. Okay. I'm sure you've heard the phrase, the variety is the spice of life. At Memory Lane, I tried to provide a mix of fast and slow songs, A and B-side hits, chart-topper songs, and songs that bubbled under. And when you add the big band sound, well, every now and then, you end up with a show that everyone can enjoy.

play those hits that will never, ever die. Hey, if I got something to say about it anyway, that's for sure. We start our review of the 1987 inductees to the Hall of Fame with B.B. King. In 1964, he had this track hit the charts. It would peak at number 34. Dig this, folks. Mr. King never had a number one tune on the Hot 100.

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1: Okay, you know it is, what's it, 15 minutes after the hour or so? You know automatically it's one hit wonder time. If you listen to the show each and every week, which you should be doing, why? Well, it's simple. That's right. I take you back in time. Snoopy showed me cue cards. She had the card upside down. I couldn't read it. I take you back in time, or try to take you back in time, and hopefully we can reminisce about that song and what you were doing at that time. Now, with that said, in 1961, a brother duo from Los Angeles, California, known as the Sims Twins, had this track make his debut on the Hot 100 and later reaching number 42.

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2: 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My next artist, Big Joe Turner, had this track make his debut on the Hot 100 way back in 1956. 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
1: Okay, it's time to get to somebody's requests. They're building up again. I love it. I love it. This one comes in from Donna down in Crockett, Texas. She'd like to hear this 1964 chart topper by the Dixie Cups. Donna, you asked for it and you got it. Go.

0: Hi, this is Mel Williams of xlrradio.co.uk. 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
1: The following information was provided by Donna from Crockett, Texas, and Shaz from Kernel Radio. Thanks big time to the both of you. It is with heavy heart to announce that Chris Christopherson, Brownsville, Texas native, died this past Saturday in his home in Maui, Hawaii. No cause was given. He was just 88 years young. Hey, folks, let's hop onto the Memory Lane time capsule and travel back to 1973 when he had this track reach number one on the country and number 16 on the Hot 100 charts.

0: Well, hello there. I am Beach Baby from Ocean Waves Radio, and I'm listening to Big Bob's Memory Lane Show on Big Bob's Memory Lane Show. He's the best surfer dude I know. I never thought that it would
1: end. Here you go. You heard it first. It's getting a little cooler in the mornings here. Oh, man, I just can't believe that winter's right around the corner. Fall is coming up. We see the leaves turning just a little bit, but not enough to go gaga yet. But it'll be here sooner than you think. Okay, I got a segment. I got a couple anniversaries. Not a couple, a few. I'd like to shout out a special happy anniversary to the following friends or family. Blazer and Mar. Daisy and her late husband, Jerry. Sean Mann and Little Red celebrating a birthday. Dig this, the Memory Lane Show celebrates a birthday too. 17 years. 17 years. And last but certainly not least, my darling Snoopy and myself celebrate an anniversary also. This is for all of you. Hi.

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1: Yeah, surf's up down there, Phil, but Vern, but it sure ain't up here, that's for sure. It's going to take a while, probably another 7 months. Today we're reliving the artists that were 1987 Rock and Roll Hall of Fame inductees. My next entry formed in Los Angeles, California, and in 1959, the Coasters had this track enter the charts. The tune would peak at number 7 and be the group's last gold record.

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1: Okay, you know if you heard DJ Troublemaker, it is prayer segment time. The following folks are currently involved with an ongoing health problem and can use some prayers. Hey, my dearest Snoopy, she's slowly improving, and I'm going to tell you something. We hit a milestone, she hit a milestone yesterday where she was actually walking, albeit slow, without her walker and just using a cane. So keep those prayers coming in. Belle, Julie, Donna is recovering from some serious dental surgery. Doc G, he's healing properly. Rollin, prayers needed for his upcoming operations. Moyne from KWQQ Radio. And last but certainly not least, our good friend Lynn, a presenter of Lift Those Hands, is doing well during his recuperation period at home. Everyone, please send a prayer or two or three to these folks and anyone else that you know having to deal with the health-related issues. Prayers do work. The following information was sent in by Shaz, who turns into the Memory Lane Show over at Kernel Radio, an affiliate. Thanks, Shaz. I'm saddened to report that Martin Lee, a member of the Brothers of Man group, died from a heart attack last Sunday after a short illness. He was just 77 years young. Let's all take a stroll down memory lane back to 1976 when the group was a Eurovision Song Contest winner when Lee sang lead vocals on this tune that reached number 27 on the Hot 100.

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1: Here's a request. This is a request dedication. Request sent in by Donna down in Crockett, Texas, and she'd like to dedicate it to Erin right here in our chat room. Although I don't see her name, but I think she's here. Anyway, she's dedicating this 1964 chart topper that went on to be a gold record by Roy Orbison to Erin. This is for you.

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1: At this date in rock and roll history in 1962, the Beatles' first single is released in the UK. 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
1: Here's another dedication from requested by Donna down in Crockett, Texas. Oh, wow. She's dedicating this one to Snoopy. This is a 1968 tune by Royal Guardsmen. Okay, Snoopy, I hope you're listening. You didn't ask for it, but this is for you.

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1: I hope everyone is enjoying today's playlist as I feature the 1987 Rock and Roll Hall of Fame inductees. A Detroit, Michigan native is next, had his track get listed on the Hot 100. 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
10: Hey, just like Eddie Cochran's last song, I'm ready. I'm ready for another couple hours of our Cali road trip. That's right. We're going to play songs that have a city in California in its title. More of what happened on this date in rock and roll history. This hour will have Rate the Record. Now, I promised you I mentioned at the beginning of the show that this one would fit my I don't believe it category, didn't I? And I don't know if you're going to agree with me or not, but whatever. The group, I will tell you about the group. Have anybody heard of this group from Jersey? I think they call themselves the Four Seasons. That's right. I found a tune, big time song, that did not hit the Hot 100. And that's this week's Rate the Record. So you want to make sure you stick around for that. We'll also have comparison covers coming up. You'll learn what the number one song was back in 1960, Double Decker, Vault Song. And then we'll kind of tie a bow on the whole program with the Seeger Fix tune that'll morph right into the internationally famous Rock Out. But while you're listening to these tunes that'll never die, you know, you can open up another tab in your browser, visit headquarters website, memorylaneshow.com. There you'll find all of the affiliates on the homepage of Memory Lane. They're sporting a logo of sorts. You click on the logo, you visit their website, you check out their programming schedule. Something there that you seem that you might like, you bookmark it for yourself, and then return to the website at that date and time to listen to that program. Now, while you're there, you can also send them a contact email and tell them to keep up the great job. You know, these are very hardworking, sincere, dedicated people. And we talked about it here in the chat room in the first hour about some of the trials and tribulations that the stations have to go up against. And trust me, it's not an easy job. And I, for one, appreciate the opportunity to give them an attaboy and attagirl every chance I get. And now for the comparison cover segment part of the show, as suggested by my good friend Dave in Southern California. Hey, Audrey, can you help us out?
11: I will now prepare systems for comparison. Double Decker covers. The same song will be sung by different artists. Take it away, Bob.

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1: Okay, this week's comparison cover of the song Spoonful. In my opinion, I think they're really, really different. The first version, performed by the Climax Blues Band, appears on their 1971 album called Tightly Knit. The second version and the original was sung by Howlin' Wolf back in 1960 and would rank number 221 on Rolling Stone's 500 Greatest Songs. Hey, we better get back to today's theme of featuring songs with California in the title. We're going to be leaving San Jose on our way to Monterey. And, of course, we pass up Big Bob's old stomping ground, Fort Ord. Yes, sirree. My God, the memories of that place. As we enter Monterey, the home of the internationally famous pop festival, Eric Burdon and the Animals had this tune enter the Hot 100. His story in his song describes the pop festival, which took place in June of 1967. Remember it well.

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2: 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Now here's a memory lane factoid for everyone. Although some fans speculate that the song is about drugs because of its colorful, dreamlike lyrics, writer John Fogerty said it is actually written for his then 3-year-old son Josh.

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1: Okay, this request is sent in by our good friend Chris out in Brewer, Maine. He's a longtime listener of the Memory Lane show, and for that I thank him very much. He wants to hear this 1978 number 3 gold record by Donna Summer. It was also featured in a movie, Thank God It's Friday, that starred Jeff Goldblum and Deborah Winger. Chris, I hope you have yours on, buddy. You asked for it and you got it.

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1: As we're making our way to Ventura, California, as I spotlight songs with California cities in the title, I notice the road we're traveling on is the famous US 101, which, by the way, the group America had this 1972 number 8 song was all about. Yes, sirree.

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1: Okay, in 1970, on this date in rock and roll history, 8 weeks after entering the Billboard Hot 100, this tune by Robin McNamara peaks at number 11 for the Boston, Massachusetts native.

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1: Big Bob. Folks, the date is October. Let's try that again. Folks, the date is August 15th, the year 1960. Exactly 60 years ago today, Elvis, the king of rock and roll, Presley, had this blast from the past at the very top of the charts.

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2: Hang in there, folks. Coming up momentarily is this week's Rate the Record, featuring a song by the Four Seasons. But first, after a short 40-mile ride as I spotlight songs with the California city in the title, we arrive at our next stop, beautiful Malibu. Now, there's a common thread in most California songs: cars, girls, beaches, music, sun. Well, you get the idea. Here, Gary Lewis in the Playboy sings about a fictitious place called Malibu Run, which describes what you can do on this little stretch of land on US 101.

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0: We've been a proud affiliate of Big Bob's Memory Lane Show since our launch in 2017. 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
2: Keep on rocking. That's what we do over here at Memory Lane. I got a request dedication sent in by our good friend Wayne out in Morden, Manitoba, Canada. You remember, he's drinking his solar-made coffee. And he's eating his solar-made cake on his solar-made homemade computer that he made using solar energy. I'm just kidding about that last part. Anyways, listening in with his beautiful wife, Carol, and he's asking me to dedicate a song to Carol. Well, I'm not very good at this. I'm telling you right now. This is actually... Okay, I stand corrected. He wants me to pick a song to dedicate to Carol. I almost had that a little bit not right. Anyway, this is from Wayne to Carol. And when you ask me to dedicate a song, or pick the song, I should say, you know I'm going to lean right back to one of my favorite groups. Here they are from Los Angeles, California.

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2: 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Or if you have a Twitter account, you can tweet me at memory_lane. Then after the top of the hour, I'll give the results of the vote to determine if this track should have been a hit or not. Now on to the song, which also happens to enter our I Don't Believe It category. The Four Seasons experienced significant success, even though many of their hits were released during the British invasion. In June of 1964, they debuted Ragdoll, a track that would be the group from Newark, New Jersey's fourth number one hit and third gold record. Now for the unbelievable part. The B-side was a song called Silence is Golden, a tune that went uncharted. Folks, you now have the opportunity to voice your opinion by voting if this song should have been a charted hit or not. Here's Silence is Golden, unbelievable part. The B-side was a song called Silence is Golden, a tune that went uncharted. Folks, you now have the opportunity to voice your opinion.

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1: Okay, the song you just heard is this week's Rate the Record, Trisha! Trisha Lynn! Welcome. I don't have my glasses on. That's the problem. I can't see these names all the time. Anyway, welcome to the room, Trisha. The song by the Four Seasons, Silence is Golden. We'll take the votes until well after the top of the hour, then at which time we'll shut the voting polls down. We'll count up all the ballots, and we'll stick them in Big Bertha. She's our official spitter-outer, and she will give us the results that we will then share with the entire universe, if you know what I mean. Here's a tune by Mr. Chubby Checker.

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1: We play those hits that will never die. Hey, let's get back to today's theme of featuring songs with the California city in the title. We drive about 46 miles due east to El Monte, a city that lies in the San Gabriel Valley. Their motto, welcome to friendly El Monte, which brought special memories for the Penguins back in 1963.

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1: Everyone is shouting about it, and I'm shouting about it because I lost my place. But at least I'm honest with you folks. You know what I mean? Here we go. Let's get it on.

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And all passengers, welcome aboard the Yacht That Rocks. This is Yacht Rock Radio. I'm Captain Adam. I'm so glad you're on board the ship. And we're going to have a lot of fun today. We have a five fave coming up later in the show. A five fave, that's your chance to get your five favorite Yacht Rock songs on the air. And if you want to get yours in, email them to me, adam@yachtrockradio.com. Today, we're going to hear from Miss Yacht Rock Radio herself and her five favorite Yacht Rock songs of all time. That five fave coming up shortly. But first, let's get into it with Ray Parker Jr. This is A Woman Needs Love, and you are on board Yacht Rock Radio. So glad you're here.

On My Own from Michael McDonald and Patti LaBelle on Yacht Rock Radio. And Michael McDonald, affectionately known as the godfather of yacht rock, due to the top yacht rock song of all time, What a Fool Believes, a number one song from the Doobie Brothers from the album Minute by Minute. And it was written by Kenny Loggins and Michael McDonald. And Kenny did a version of it as well for his 1978 album Night Watch. This is Kenny Loggins, What a Fool Believes, on Yacht Rock Radio. Enjoy.

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Yacht Rock, the smooth, soft rock from the late 70s and early 80s. Kings and titans of soft rock like Christopher Cross, Kenny Loggins, Michael McDonald and the Doobie Brothers, and Steely Dan. Here's the frontman and co-founder of Steely Dan with one of my faves of all time, New Frontier from Donald Fagen on Yacht Rock Radio and yachtrockradio.com.

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That was New Frontier. All right, coming up, a five fave. 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As we sail on with Gino Vannelli, I Just Want to Stop is on the way, and you will hear his wonderful hairy chest very soon. But first, the lead singer of Bread. Now, we don't play Bread. Some Yacht Rock channels do. We don't, because Bread is not Yacht Rock. David Gates isn't really either, but this song has some Yacht Rock characteristics. It's called Took the Last Train, and you are now off the yacht and traveling via train with David Gates on Yacht Rock Radio, or Train Rock Radio.

Thank you, Mr. Afro Man, Gino Vanelli with I Just Want to Stop. 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And it's a double Yacht Rocker. That's a Yacht Rock song with yachty lyrics. This is called If You Should Sail. And we are sailing now on Yacht Rock Radio.

0: I haven't decided yet if Reminiscing from Little River Band is in my five fave, but they are definitely on the top deck of my yacht. Welcome aboard. This is Yacht Rock Radio. Take a listen to this advertisement, Jane Seymour for K Jewelers, and tell me if you think of the same thing I think of.
1: 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Keep your heart open, and love will always find its way in.
0: Did you hear it? Did you hear the ripoff? Did you hear her? Did you hear her rip off Pablo Cruz?
1: Keep your heart open, and love will always find its way in.
0: Well, it's not exactly word for word, but it's pretty darn close. Call the lawyers. Get the attorneys on this, Pablo Cruz. We need to copyright Love Will Find a Way. Because every time I hear it, I think of Pablo Cruz. I don't think of buying jewelry.

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We're so glad you're here with us. Thank you for climbing aboard the yacht that rocks. I'm Captain Adam. 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Coming up, we're going to do some deep water yachting with Boz Skaggs, a song you don't get to hear that often called Miss Sun. From Boz Skaggs, that's coming up shortly. Plus, don't forget, we have a five fave coming up later in the show. We're going to play Miss Yacht Rock Radio's five favorite Yacht Rock songs of all time. So don't go anywhere. Now, sailing on with a song that's just off course, not exactly 100% Yacht Rock, but certainly fits on this ship. From Ricky Lee Jones, this is Chucky's In Love on Yacht Rock Radio.

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1: Today on Marine Science Minute with Florida Sea Grant. Migratory birds and the Gulf of Mexico. Most migratory birds that breed in North America travel across the Gulf of Mexico annually in the spring and fall. About 400 species migrate between temperate breeding grounds in the north and wintering grounds further south. During their migration, birds congregate in different coastal habitats such as barrier islands, beaches, and marshes. These are critical resting and feeding areas that contain vital food resources that provide energy for their lengthy migration. Therefore, it is extremely important that people do not disturb them, especially when they are resting at the beach or near the shoreline, as frequent disturbance can lead to death. To learn more about Florida's coastal birds, check out the Florida Master Naturalist Program's Coastal Systems course. For information about this and other coastal topics, contact your county extension office or visit Florida Sea Grant at flseagrant.org.
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ship's horn means it's time to set sail on Yacht Rock Radio. Welcome aboard. My name is Captain Adam, and I will be your host and cruise director and captain through the smoothest Yacht Rock from the late 70s and early 80s. 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

The sails are full on Yacht Rock Radio, as we're going to go a little deep here with a song that I know you know, made popular in the late 60s by Traffic, the song Feeling All Right. Well, Dave Mason from Traffic got together with some of his pals in 2020 and recorded the song with Mick Fleetwood on drums, Michael McDonald on keyboards, and the third verse of the song, sung by Michael McDonald, really makes this song a little yachtier than the original. Take a listen. You'll hear Dave Mason in the first verse, Sammy Hagar in the second verse, and Michael McDonald in the third verse of Feeling All Right on Yacht Rock Radio. She

It's the smoothest Yacht Rock Radio and the Doobie Brothers in the news this week. They've just announced a brand new album is in the works. It'll be the first album in 44 years with Michael McDonald since he was with the band when they recorded One Step Closer in 1980. So we might be featuring some new Doobies soon. In the meantime, it's classic Yacht, Minute by Minute on Yacht Rock Radio.

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1: 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This is the captain's table. 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

Paul Davis going crazy for Yacht Rock with a song that reached number 7 on the Billboard Hot 100 in 1977, I Go Crazy. And Paul Davis wrote that song for Lou Rawls. He thought Rawls would make it a huge success, and the studio decided to release Paul Davis's version of it, which became a huge success. And 2 years later, in 1979, Lou Rawls did release a version of it. I posted that Lou Rawls version on our Facebook and X accounts if you'd like to search out Yacht Rock Radio on social media. I'm Captain Adam, and Toto started as Boz Scaggs' backup band and in-studio band. They wrote the song, and the members of Toto wrote the song Miss Sun. They recorded their own version when they finally became a band called Toto, but not before Boz Scaggs released his version of it. It's Miss Sun on Yacht Rock Radio.

Kenny Loggins from the Footloose soundtrack. That's I'm Free on Yacht Rock Radio. We get a lot of requests through our Facebook page, facebook.com/yachtrockradio. You can join our Facebook group there as well. We'll get a deep cut from Seals and Crofts on next by request. But first, it's Chuck Mangione and Feels So Good on the Yacht That Rocks.

You're the Love from Seals and Crofts on Yacht Rock Radio with Ambrosia now. And we've got an Ambrosia concert update coming up later in the show. You're going to want to hear this, especially if you live in New Jersey.

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one of the many great songs from the late 70s, early 80s to be featured in modern day hip hop. That's the OG Herb Alpert with Rise on Yacht Rock Radio. Captain Adam with you, and we will rise to the occasion with a five fave coming up later in the show. We're going to let Walt Dunn take over the boat and play his five favorite songs of all time. You can do this too. 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And I'll give you a hint. We just teased that Ambrosia is playing a show that we're going to be at later this spring. One of the artists playing with Ambrosia at this select concert will be on the Five Fave later today. Stay with us and find out on Yacht Rock Radio. With a deep cut from Pages, this is If I Saw You Again.

Pages on Yacht Rock Radio. And it's time now for the Yacht Rock Song of the Week. A lot of people have a lot of not Yacht Rock on their Yacht Rock playlist. We call it Yacht Rock because it is not yacht. And right now we go to 1980, a song from Terry DeSario, a duet she did with a high school friend of hers named Harry Wayne Casey. You know him better as the lead singer of KC and the Sunshine Band. A remake of the 1965 Barbara Mason hit, Yes, I'm Ready, on Yacht Rock Radio.

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1: 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Gamble Rogers Memorial State Recreation Area, named after Florida folk singer-storyteller James Gamble Rogers, is nestled between the Atlantic Ocean and the Intracoastal Waterway in Flagler County. The beach is the most popular feature at the park, where visitors enjoy swimming, sunbathing, beachcombing, or fishing. The daily low tide is an ideal time to observe shorebirds. Summer months bring the sea turtles that lay their eggs in the coquina sand. On the intracoastal side of the park, pavilions provide a shady place to enjoy a meal. A nature trail winds through a coastal forest of scrub oaks and saw palmetto. The park also offers nature tours, kayaks and canoeing, and Saturday gamble jams, where musicians gather to jam in remembrance of Gamble Rogers. Another history moment from Flagler Beach Community Radio, Surf 97.3.
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2: Welcome to another hour of 80s USA. I'm Susie Cruz. On the way, Chicago Police, Michael Jackson right now, Huey Lewis in the news, the power of

80s USA with Michael Jackson and a little help from Vincent Price. I'm Susie Cruz with the best of the 80s. In the music video for this song, Andy Summers is shown playing an acoustic guitar, an instrument not used in any of Police's recordings. Here's Wrapped Around Your Finger.

0: 80s USA with the Felice. I'm Susie Cruz. Good stuff on the way from the Stones, Prince, and Foreigner.
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2: Let's look at some numbers. 11.5 billion. That's the number of dollars spent in the United States each year cleaning up litter. 50%. That's the amount of litter that is made up of cigarette butts. 75%, the number of Americans who have admitted to littering in the past 5 years. 9 billion, that's the number of tons of trash that is dumped into the ocean every year. And 12. 12 is the number of steps a person will hold onto a piece of trash before they litter. Let's not be a number. Let's keep our beaches beautiful. 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
0: It's Friday. My beautiful bride is right here at my side. Hello, Heidi. How are you?
1: Well, hello, John. I'm fantastic. And yourself?
0: I am also fantastic, but you are talking so quietly over there.
1: Oh, I'm sorry.
0: I'm going to have to try to match your quietness, or you could match my loudness.
1: I will do my best.
0: All right. I'm excited for my guest today, but I'm excited not for me, but for you guys. Dr. Sandra Lee. There's some people already going, oh, I love her. There's others that are like, I don't know who that is. Oh, and I tell you her nickname, you'll know. Dr. Pimple Popper.
1: That is absolutely disgusting.
0: It's not my thing.
1: Disgusting.
0: But you know who loves it? Your mother.
1: I know. Yeah. It's so gross.
0: And she is going to be so excited that I'm talking to Dr. Sandra Lee, Dr. Pimple Popper. Season 2 of her show is out. This all started because of social media, and she went viral because people are really into this. And
1: yuck.
0: I'm not one. I'm going to tell her I'm not one. But you know what? You don't need to appeal to me, because there are people who love it. Millions of people watch these videos. And if you're one of them, stick around. And I promise I'm not going to get too graphic, because I'm squeamish. But we'll chat with her coming up.

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0: Those other presets are totally unnecessary. Now with today's A Reason to Party, here's my beautiful bride, Heidi Small. What do you have for me, Heidi?
1: Well, today there are several things going on that I wanted to
0: address.
1: Make note of. The first is it's Donut Day.
0: Don't want to blow Donut Day.
1: Yeah. And it is Constitution Day.
0: Oh, that's cool.
1: The Constitution.
0: That's today.
1: Love our Constitution. It is today.
0: Nice.
1: And it is also, which this one I think is bizarre, Sorry, I Was on a Boat Day.
0: Well, of course you were.
1: I don't know exactly what that means.
0: Yeah, either.
1: But that's what it is. And I found a boat cocktail.
0: Oh, nice.
1: It is rum, lemon juice, sugar, sugar syrup, orange juice, and grenadine.
0: Nice.
1: So that's what we've got going on today.
0: Well, that is really cool. I've got a link to that drink. It's in the show notes for today at johnandheidishow.com.
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0: NPR, your place for the classic top-down, top 40 sound. 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
1: That Thing with Rich Appel.
0: And this weekend, it's That Thing's annual class reunion special, celebrating the milestone classes ending in 6 or 1, with music and memories from whenever you were in the hallowed halls of academia.

0: Beginning Ballet and Tap, Tuesday, Session 1, 10 a.m. to 10:45 a.m. Session 2 is at 4:30 p.m. to 5:15 p.m. at the Palm Coast Community Center, located at 305 Palm Coast Parkway Northeast. 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
0: 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Now, big screen, little screen. It's been said that with great power comes great responsibility. Nobody knows it quite like Spider-Noir. The showrunner for that was tasked with introducing an entire classic film genre to a younger generation of superhero fans with this new series. It's a 1940s-style film noir approach to Spider-Man. So I actually do want to see this.
1: I'm not familiar with
0: it. I just showed you the other day. I'm like, you want to watch this? You're like, I don't care. Whatever you want to watch.
1: Oh, yeah.
0: But it's there's two versions of it.
1: I wasn't watching it. Watch what you want.
0: Yeah, it's on Prime Video. It's Nicolas Cage as Peter Parker, apparently, because it's him becoming Spider-Man. It's called Spider-Noir. You can watch it in black and white, or you can watch it in living color. And I didn't click on it because I was like, oh, there's a lot of episodes, and I don't have time now. But we will be watching it. Christian Bale's latest box office flop just pulled off an unexpected streaming comeback. The Bride sits at number one on the HBO Max top 10 movies in the United States. It did not do well in theaters, but it's doing well in streaming, which is really cool. And Jeff Probst has broken his silence on the controversial topic of betting sites spoiling the outcomes of reality TV shows, including his Survivor. He says, you're telling me there's a way I can make money by sharing information I have, and I might not even get caught? Of course, people are going to do that, but he cautioned, if I found out somebody on our show was betting on this, they would be fired.
1: Yep, absolutely.
0: That's the way it should be. There you go. Big screen, little screen on the John and Heidi Show.
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over on This Day in Music, where we look at musical events from the past 50 years. On this day, June the 5th, 1975, during recording sessions for Wish You Were Here at Abbey Road Studios, London, Syd Barrett turned up out of the blue as Pink Floyd were listening to playbacks of Shine On You Crazy Diamond, a song that happened to be about Barrett. By that time, the 29-year-old Barrett had shaved off all of his hair, including his eyebrows, become overweight. His ex-bandmates did not at first recognise him. Barrett eventually left without saying goodbye, and none of the band members ever saw him again. In 1977, Alice Cooper's Boa Constrictor, a co-star of his live act, suffered a fatal bite from a rat it was being fed for breakfast. Cooper held auditions for a replacement, and a snake named Angel got the gig. In 2001, officials in Singapore threw out an appeal against a ban on Janet Jackson's latest album, All For You. They decided that the lyrics of the album, particularly one song, Would You Mind, were not acceptable to our society. The record was initially outlawed because of its sexually explicit lyrics, including I Just Want to Touch You, Tease You, Lick You, Please You, Love You, Make Love to You. EMI were attempting a compromise by trying to persuade Jackson's management to delete Would You Mind from the album. In 2003, a grandfather who set up his own pirate radio station in Wakefield, Yorkshire, was under investigation by local broadcasting authorities. The man known as Ricky Rock had erected a 32-foot transmitter in his garden and had been playing hits by the Beach Boys, Beatles and Elvis Presley. Ricky said he set up the station because talentless boy bands and dance music featured on local stations did not cater to the tastes of his generation. And in 2010, Led Zeppelin were officially voted the nation's favourite band by the BBC's I'm in a Rock and Roll Band, with Zeppelin coming ahead of both the Beatles and Queen in a phone-in vote. The show also featured best singer, guitarist and drummer live phone-in votes, which saw Jimmy Page, Robert Plant and John Bonham all nominated in their categories. John Bonham was also crowned top drummer. More from This Day in Music at thisdaymusic.com.

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1: Good stuff. 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

0: 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Heidi, did you know the human body contains enough iron to make a small nail?
1: I think you've told me that before.
0: Sure.
1: So yes, I did.
0: Most of it, by the way, is found in the hemoglobin in your blood. Iron is essentially for carrying oxygen through your body. Now, do you have low iron or high iron?
1: Low.
0: Because I remember we were going to go and give blood, and they're like, oh, we can't take your blood.
1: They wouldn't take it.
0: And they're like, we can't even let you stay in the waiting room. You're going to have to sit in the parking lot, you freak. And I was like, she's my wife. I want her to sit with me while I squeeze this ball and give you blood. I don't think any of that happened, but I do remember they turned you down.
1: They did.
0: It's the first time she's been rejected in her life. It was rough.
1: Whatever.
0: We don't know everything, but now we know this.

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And tomorrow, the Grace Community Food Pantry at 245 Education Way, Bunnell, drive-thru will be open from 10 a.m. to 1. And tomorrow, the Book Dragons, the kids' book club at the Flagler Beach Public Library, meets at noon at the library located at 315 South 7th Street in Flagler Beach. Like to donate blood, the Big Red Bus will be in town. It'll be at the Good Times Dog Bar, located at 3468 North Ocean Shore Boulevard in Flagler Beach from 11 a.m. to 2. Miss the bus? Like to book an appointment? 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

0: freak out Friday weather. Sunny with a high of 83. East winds 10 to 15 knots. Seas 4 to 5 feet. Moderate chop. On the river, your high tide about noon. Pollen counts at a 6, which is medium. Partly cloudy this evening. Low 71. Saturday sunny with a high of 84. Sunday sunny and breezy. Partly cloudy. High of 86. 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Here on the Mighty Surf, right now you're doing with John and Heidi. 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
1: Time now for the joke of the day with my beautiful bride, Heidi Small. What you got for me there, hot stuff?
2: Have a fun one for a Friday.
1: Oh, okay. I'm ready.
3: An 86-year-old man went to his doctor for his quarterly checkup. The doctor asked him how he was feeling, and the 86-year-old said, "Things are great, and I've never felt better. I now have a 20-year-old bride who is pregnant with my child. So what do you think of that, doc?" Mm. The doctor considered his question for a minute and then began to tell a story. He said, "I have a friend around your age who's an avid hunter and never misses a season. One day, he was setting off to go hunting. In a bit of a hurry, he accidentally picked up his walking cane instead of his gun. As he neared the lake, he came across a very large male beaver sitting on the water's edge. He realized he'd left his gun at home, so he couldn't shoot the magnificent creature, but out of habit, he raised his cane, aimed it at the animal as if it were his favorite hunting rifle, and went bang, bang. Miraculously, two shots rang out, and the beaver fell over dead. Now, what do you think of that?" asked the doctor.
1: Yeah.
3: The 86-year-old said, "Well, it's obvious that somebody else pumped a couple of rounds into that beaver." The doctor replied, "My point exactly."
1: Whoa. What did you just... Heidi. Oh, boy.
3: That's a good one.
1: Uh-huh. That is great. Some people explaining to the kids. All right. Thank you, Heidi. You turn
3: your
1: microphone off now. That is your joke of the day on the John and Heidi Show.
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0: 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Time now for the scoop of the day. Gmail from Google has expanded a feature that allows users to react to emails with emojis, bringing a long-used style of communication common in texting and messaging into the email conversations. I don't think we need this. It was introduced to select users in 2023. The feature is now globally available. The idea is to make email communication faster and more expressive by allowing users to acknowledge messages with simple reactions like a thumbs up or a heart or a laugh emoji instead of, you know, typing out words. Supporters say the feature has added emotional nuance and confirmation that are often missing in digital communication. It also reduced lengthy email threads. The reaction works smoothest on dedicated Gmail app, though they're compatible across all email platforms. Google believes this feature could modernize email interactions in the same way that emojis have transformed texting and workplace messaging services like Slack and WhatsApp. Heidi, is this changing your life in any way?
1: Not even a little bit.
0: Nor is it changing mine. And Google Search has changed dramatically in recent years with AI summaries, ads, and extra features now taking up a big chunk of the results page. If you long for the old Google layout, though, a website called UDM14.com offers an alternative experience. It uses a Google search parameter known as UDM14, which removes the AI overviews. It reduces much of the other clutter as well. Users can get a normal look at Google basically just by utilizing this short code. They've got it all set up. I've got a link to it if you're interested in learning more about it. Anyway, I've got a link to that. It's in the show notes for today at johnandheidishow.com.

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0: Time now for the movie quote of the day. You're probably going to get it right, I think. Even if you've never seen this movie, you've heard this quote. It's from 1964.
1: All right.
0: A martini, shaken, not stirred.
1: James Bond.
0: Yeah. We know which one, though?
1: All of them.
0: But it was Goldfinger. Goldfinger was 1964, Heidi. You know there's been like 26 James Bond movies?
1: I know. Isn't that crazy?
0: Yeah. You know how many of them I've seen?
1: Two?
0: No. Zero.
1: You've not...
0: I've not seen any. I've seen parts of some of them, but I've never watched a single entire... And it's not that I don't like it, but here's the thing I know. I know me. I'm a person with, what's it called? No willpower. So what'll happen is I'll watch one, I'll like it, and I'm like, oh, I got to watch all of these. And then I'm going to have to take 26 hours to watch all, or more than that, probably 52 hours.
1: I think
0: hours.
1: I've seen maybe three of them, and they, yeah. I think they were all the Sean Connery ones.
0: Yeah. Anyway, there you go. That is your movie quote of the day on the John and Heidi Show.
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1: Did you know that there is an award given to the people who make the best hold music?
0: No kidding. How cool would it be?
1: I know.
0: So what's your son? Oh, he won a Grammy this weekend. How about your son? Well, he won a Holdie, so.
1: A Holdie.
0: He won a Holdie Award, so.
1: Sweden has 267,570 islands.
0: I was going to guess that.
1: So if we ever want to buy an island, I think we should start checking out Sweden. They might get
0: cheap.
1: A good deal.
0: Dirt cheap. Those islands are thick.
1: Right.
0: A lot of islands.
1: And the Earth moves around the sun at a rate of 18.5 miles per second.
0: That's why my hair is always messed up.
1: Isn't that crazy?
0: All the wind.
1: That's fast.
0: That is fast.
1: Yeah. That explains why it's so windy here.
0: It is. Always so windy.
1: Always so windy. And that's news to me.
0: It's also news to me.

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1: Ready? 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
2: My thanks to all of you, and now it's on to Chicago, and let's win there.
1: In Los Angeles, Senator Robert F. Kennedy is fatally shot after claiming victory in California's Democratic presidential primary. Reporter Andrew West is there.
3: Senator Kennedy has been shot. Is that possible? Is that possible? It is possible.
1: Kennedy dies the following day. His convicted assassin, Sirhan Sirhan, ultimately receives life in prison. 1967. The Six-Day War breaks out between Israel and its Arab neighbors, reshaping the map of the Middle East. Fighting ends after Israel seizes control of the West Bank, the Gaza Strip, East Jerusalem, the Sinai Peninsula, and the Golan Heights. 1947, birth of the Marshall Plan, the recovery aid program for Europe after World War II. Secretary of State George C. Marshall outlines the program that later bears his name at Harvard University in Massachusetts.
4: Our policy is directed not against any country or doctrine, but against hunger, poverty, desperation, and chaos.
1: 1981. The U.S. Centers for Disease Control reports the first recognized cases of the disease that eventually becomes known as AIDS. And 2004.
5: We made the city stronger. We made the city freer. And we left her in good hands.
1: Former President Ronald Reagan dies in Los Angeles at age 93 after a long battle with Alzheimer's disease. Today in history, June 5th. Camille Bohannon, the Associated Press.
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8: What's that, John?
7: Gloves have been around for 2,500 years, but mittens have only been around for 1,000 years. So it took...
8: Oh, that's weird.
7: Yeah, it took 1,500 years before somebody said, what if I made this without all the extra finger holes? Fun fact for you, Heidi.
8: What's that, John?
7: The sudden jolt or feeling of falling down as you're drifting to sleep, that's called a hypnic jerk.
8: I get that a lot.
7: Yeah, I've been called a hypnic jerk so many times.
8: that's not what you're talking about.
7: Yeah, it was. Fun fact for you, Heidi.
8: What's that, John?
7: It takes 8 minutes for sunlight to reach Earth and more than 5 hours to reach Pluto. So think about how far away Pluto is. Fun fact for you, Heidi.
8: What's that, John?
7: West Side Story was originally called East Side Story. Yeah, and then they changed the name. I don't know why, though. And we'll do one more fun fact for you, Heidi.
8: What's that, John?
7: Most toilets flush in a key of E-flat.
8: Who needs to know that?
7: Well, when I get home, I got to tune our toilet. 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
10: Throughout history, there have been many songs written about the Eternal Triangle. The next one tells a story of a Mr. Grayson, a beautiful woman, and a condemned man named Tom Dooley. When the sun rises tomorrow, Tom Dooley must hang.

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0: 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Time now for some weird news. A Chinese tech startup called Meng Zhaoyi, probably got all of that wrong, has developed what they're calling an AI-powered pet translator. They claim that the thing can understand what your animal is talking about. And they know their emotions and their vocalizations with, they claim, 95% accuracy. It's worn around your pet's neck. The device supposedly analyzes a bark or a meow and behavior patterns to translate what pets are feeling. The company says the technology is built using Alibaba Cloud AI models and millions of pet voice samples. Priced at how much do you think to figure out what your dog or cat's saying? Just throw a number out there.
1: I don't know, $500.
0: No, a mere $118.
1: Oh, okay.
0: We might need to get two of these. The gadget has already attracted more than 10,000 pre-orders. Many people online skeptical because the startup has released no scientific studies, no testing data to support their bold claims, calling the product more of a gimmick than a breakthrough. So, yeah, I do have a link for those of you who are interested. It's in the show notes for today at johnandheidishow.com. Here's what I think our dogs are thinking, by the way. They're thinking, will you guys please leave me alone?
1: Or can you please get me a treat?
0: Or can we take a walk? I mean, I could make one of these for way less. Thanks for listening to the John and Heidi Show.
2: I'm Kevin Crook with your local Flagler County calendar. Tomorrow, the Palm Coast City Council meets in a workshop, 9 a.m., City Hall, Palm Coast. And tomorrow, the Flagler County School Board meets at 1 p.m. Board meets in the training room on the third floor of the Government Services Building, located 1769 East Moody Boulevard in Bunnell. And tomorrow, the Flagler County Affordable Housing Committee, they meet at 3 p.m. at the Emergency Operations Center, 1769 East Moody Boulevard, Building 3 in Bunnell. And tomorrow, the Flagler Beach Library Writers Club meets at 4 p.m. at the library, which is located 315 South 7th Street in Flagler Beach. And the NAACP Flagler Branch's General Membership Meeting scheduled for 6 p.m. at the African American Cultural Society, located 4422 North U.S. Highway 1 in Palm Coast. And tomorrow, the Flagler County School Board meets at 6 p.m. Board Chambers, first floor of the Government Services Building, located 1769 East Moody Boulevard in Bunnell. Like to give blood, the Big Red Bus will be in town. It'll be at the Flagler County Sheriff's Office, 14 Palm Harbor Village Way in Palm Coast from 1 p.m. to 6 p.m. Can't make the bus? Like to book an appointment? Here's their website, oneblood.org/donate. I'm Captain Kirk for 97.3 FM, local calendar. 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

0: This is your 97.3 FM News Minute. Senate Republicans cleared the first hurdle on Thursday as they're struggling to pass legislation to fund President Donald Trump's immigration enforcement agencies, narrowly beating back a Democratic effort to permanently block Trump from creating a $1.8 billion settlement fund. President Donald Trump announced Thursday he'll invoke the Cold War-era emergency powers to direct nearly $700 million to help the U.S. coal industry ship the carbon-intensive fuel to Asia and help power companies burn it domestically. And dozens of anti-ICE protesters were interrupted a church service in Minnesota earlier this year, including former CNN anchor Don Lemon, will not face state criminal charges as the available evidence does not meet the legal threshold for prosecution. And the John F. Kennedy Center for the Performing Arts has directed employees to immediately update official communications to use the institution's full legal name or be shortened to Kennedy Center, according to an internal memo issued by the city's general counsel. And Wall Street advanced Thursday as progress towards ending the Iran war buoyed investor sentiment, while disappointing results from Broadcom led a chip sell-off that held the NASDAQ gains in check. This is Cam Kirk for your News in a Minute for 97.3 FM. Have a great day, everyone.
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2: Today on Marine Science Minute with Florida Sea Grant. Barotrauma and return 'em right. Have you ever been fishing, reeled up a snapper or grouper, only to see it float away after release? This is due to barotrauma, a pressure-related injury fish experience when reeled up from depth. It's caused by the expansion of gases inside fish, which often displace organs and leaves them bloated and unable to return to depth on their own. This leads to millions of preventable fish deaths each year. Fish suffering from barotrauma are likely to survive release when anglers use best practices, including venting and descending. The Return 'em Right program teaches anglers how to properly release reef fish. At returnemright.org, you can take a 15-minute course to help improve reef fish survival and receive a release gear kit to use on the water. 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
0: Time now for the question of the day. This one is for you, Heidi. 28% of women. That was a pregnant pause. 28% of women say this is one of the most embarrassing things their partner can do. 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
1: Dance?
0: No. Use bad grammar or spelling on social media. You ain't seen nothing yet. I can show you some embarrassing things. Yeah. So wait a minute. Are you trying to say I'm a bad dancer? Clearly, that's what she's trying to say. That is your question of the day on the John and Heidi Show. Time for dancing lessons.

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2: Today and tomorrow, I'm going to share some names, some funny names of people whose name matches their job description.
0: Oh, okay.
2: So there's a person named Chris Trimmer, for example, who is a tree nursery operator.
0: Oh, so he trims trees. Chris Trimmer.
2: Melanie Profit is a business director.
0: Well, that's cool.
2: John Laws is a judge.
0: Oh, nice.
2: William Payable is a tax collector.
0: Oh, that's awesome.
2: David Seaman is a Fishing Republic ambassador.
0: Okay.
2: Peter Goodnight, anesthesiologist. I like that one a lot.
0: Dr. Goodnight is here to put you
2: to bed. That's awesome. Tom Kitchen is a chef.
0: Oh, nice.
2: Richard Chop is a vasectomy surgeon.
0: Oh, my goodness. Dr. Chop is here to...
2: It's Dick Chop.
0: Wow. Richard Chop,
2: yeah.
0: That is wild. Well, he at least went
2: into
0: the right...
2: That's amazing.
0: He at least went into the right line of work.
2: Yeah. Andrew Drinkwater is a water researcher. And the last one for today is Michael R. Lawyer. And he's, you guessed it, he's a lawyer.
0: Well, that's amazing. I'm looking forward to more of these. Heidi, thank you.
2: You're welcome, John.
0: That is something special with Heidi Small.
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4: 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What engineer got an idea from a newspaper? Who quit his job after hearing his song on the radio? And who had the number one record this week in 1969? Find out! 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
5: 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Most accidents occur not in the mountains or on the road, but in your own home. Most of those accidents involve falling, and dangerous falls are not limited to older people and children. Statistically, the group most likely to fall down the stairs is 26 to 45 years old. So first, take a good look at your house shoes. Like tires, they should have a good tread, and they certainly don't need high heels. Stairs can be made safer with a non-skid surface and a good banister to hold on to. But all of that is of little use if you're using your stairs as a shelf. The bathroom is often a slippery place. Handles to hold on to and no-slip bath mats or stickers are a big help. In the bedroom, a nightlight is a good idea if you want to avoid waking your partner with your nightly jaunts. Poorly affixed carpets, door sills, and electric cords can trip you up, especially in the dark. And no matter how well you know your way around your home, always see to it that you have a clear line of sight. There's nothing wrong with putting things you seldom need a little out of reach. But then you should also keep a stepladder close at hand. It's good to feel safe in your own home. And if you observe these safety tips, your safety is more than just a feeling.

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0: Time now for the list. People still plan to drink this summer, but many are doing it more carefully and in moderation, according to a new survey. About half of the people in a poll carried out in the U.S. said they become more intentional about booze consumption. Younger adults are leading the shift, by the way. Emotional well-being was the top reason, but they've got a bunch of other reasons. So you want me to tell you the top 10?
1: Sure.
0: Top 10 reasons for moderate drinking. Number 12. Oh, there's 12 reasons. The top 10 reasons. Number 12, avoiding regret.
1: Mm-hmm.
0: 11, fitness goals. 10, setting a good example. 9, work responsibilities. 8, family responsibilities. 7, maintaining a social image or reputation. 6, to save money. 5, wanting to achieve a well-balanced lifestyle. Now we're up to the top 4. It's the right approach. 3, for better sleep. The number 2 reason for moderate drinking, preferred quality over quantity. And the number 1 reason for moderate drinking this summer, emotional well-being.
1: Yeah.
0: I agree with all
1: of those. All good reasons.
0: All very good reasons. And if that is the right thing for you, I think that you should do that. I encourage you to take every step that you possibly can to do what is right for you. So there you go. That is the list on the John and Heidi Show.

0: Stand by for news. Well, actually, all you have to do is keep sitting there.
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3: 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And tomorrow, the Book Dragons, the kids' book club at the Flagler Beach Public Library, meets at noon at the library located at 315 South 7th Street in Flagler Beach. Like to donate blood, the Big Red Bus will be in town. It'll be at the Good Times Dog Bar, located at 3468 North Ocean Shore Boulevard in Flagler Beach from 11 a.m. to 2. 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

freak out Friday weather. Sunny with a high of 83. East winds 10 to 15 knots. Seas 4 to 5 feet. Moderate chop. On the river, your high tide about noon. Pollen counts at a 6, which is medium. Partly cloudy this evening. Low 71. Saturday sunny with a high of 84. Sunday sunny and breezy. Partly cloudy. High of 86. 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
1: Legacy Recordings Week in Music, June 2nd through June 8th. June 2nd, 2001. Lady Marmalade, originally a hit for LaBelle in 1975, began a five-week stay at number one on the U.S. singles chart, with Christina Aguilera, Little Kim, Maya, and Pink rocking this version from the Baz Luhrmann film Moulin Rouge. June 3rd, 1906. Born on this day, dancer, singer, and actress Josephine Baker, also known as the Black Pearl, the Bronze Venus, and the Creole Goddess. June 4th, 1984. Bruce Springsteen's Born in the USA was released, which became the best-selling album of 1985 in the United States, and also Springsteen's most successful album ever. The album produced a record-tying string of seven top 10 singles, tied with Michael Jackson's Thriller and Janet Jackson's Rhythm Nation 1814. June 5th, 1961. Roy Orbison went to number one on the U.S. chart with Running Scared. The B-side, Love Hurts, also picked up significant airplay, making Orbison's recording the first version to be a hit. June 6, 1960. Born on this day, Steve Vai. Steve has sold over 15 million records, almost as fast as he plays the guitar. June 7, 1970. Elvis Presley records on this day in RCA Studio B, Nashville, Tennessee, When I'm Over You, I Really Don't Want to Know, Faded Love, Tomorrow Never Comes, The Next Step is Love, Make the World Go Away, Funny How Time Slips Away, I Washed My Hands in Muddy Water, and Love Letters. That's one hard-working king. June 8, 1974. Dolly Parton was at number one on the U.S. country chart with I Will Always Love You. She refused Colonel Tom Parker's proposal to have Elvis Presley record the song if she would sign over half of the publishing rights.
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2: Those other presets are totally unnecessary. We always like to wrap things up around here with good news, and I think this is good news. What a cool story. It makes their day. A Boise gentleman is now giving seniors the ride of a lifetime on a bicycle. I think this is cool. Boise Senior Living Director took an ordinary bicycle, and he turned it into something extraordinary. And he's giving people unforgettable moments for the residents at the place that he works
3: at. Okay.
2: He took, it's called Table Rock Senior Living. Took a bicycle, and he has it now where there's like a seat in the front that they can sit on. And it's a three-wheeled passenger bike designed for people who can no longer ride on their own bike.
3: Aww.
2: And the person on the back is pedaling, and the guy that's doing it is none other than the executive director of this place.
3: Aww.
2: I think this is really, really cool. It's called the Blessing Bike. A 90-year-old by the name of Carol Montgomery said the rides have brought back memories from a lifetime of cycling.
3: Oh.
2: She said, I loved riding a bike. Now, she and her husband moved into this community several months ago. When she first spotted the bicycle in the lobby, she immediately lit up. An avid cyclist in her younger years, she deeply missed the simple joys of riding a bike. So the Bike Blessing Bike Program first arrived back in 2018. After Idaho couple Wade and Jill Hauser were inspired by Jill's 92-year-old mother, Rosemary, wanting to continue taking her out into the community, they launched the idea locally. It grew into a nonprofit that now provides passenger bikes for people all over the place. I think it's really neat.
3: Yeah, that's awesome. I love it.
2: And the thing is pretty cool looking. It almost looks a little bit like a wheelchair in the front because there's a place to sit and there's wheels on each side. But then there's a bicycle in the back for you to pedal. And then when you're steering, you're literally steering the entire front piece of this. I'm doing all the motions here. Is that helping,
3: you
2: think?
3: Yes, you are. Yeah.
2: You steer the entire front piece. I've got a video link, and I've got all of the story and all of that in the show notes for today at johnandheidishow.com. Time to say goodbye, Heidi.
3: Goodbye, Heidi.
2: Goodbye, everybody. Have a great day. Thank you for listening to the John and Heidi Show.

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John Lennon, Imagine. A song can make you smile, bring a tear to your eye, or make you wonder. This song makes me wonder. How about you? Hey, good morning, friends in Flagler Beach, Palm Coast, Bonnell, and beyond. Hot Rod Eddie with you this morning, and it's a beautiful morning here in Flagler Beach. We've got about 80 degrees and sunny. The wind has subsided quite a bit. We had quite a bit of wind the last few days, but it's a little more pleasant today. And it's busy down here. A lot of folks down here wandering around, enjoying the sun, the beach, the sand, and all it is Flagler Beach. Yeah. Next up, we got some Drifters. I've got sand in my shoes. How about you?

Alphaville, Forever Young. Yeah, would you like to be forever young? Yeah, would you like to be young and have the knowledge that you have from living your life this far? Yeah, thus far. Yeah, that would be cool. You know, you have the wisdom of experience and age and the vitality of youth. Yeah, that would be a great combination, but that ain't happening. Although, I think society lets us be a little bit younger these days. The culture makes you feel just a little bit younger, maybe. I don't know. Hey, but one thing that I really do know, and I'm looking forward to, and I'm looking forward to seeing you there. That's today at Veterans Park for First Friday. Yep, it's First Friday. Another month has flown by, a new month has begun. We're in June. Yes, today is June the 5th. And, of course, that's First Friday. So we'll meet you on the green about 6 o'clock. We'll be there from 6 to 9 and right there at Veterans Park. We're going to have vendors, as usual. We're going to have a bounce house and a kids' zone for the youngsters. Of course, Pyramid Disc Jockeys will be there with the photo booth, I think. It's been a big, big hit. People really get a kick out of the 360-degree photo booth. If you haven't seen that, hopefully it'll be set up today, and you can get a look at that. The band will be Soul Fire. They've been there more than once in the past year, and they're going to have an opening act. It's going to be Micah Kimball. And, of course, First Friday is brought to you by the City of Flagler Beach, Compass by Margaritaville, our great new sponsor and hotel right there at the edge of Veterans Park, and Surf 97.3 FM, little radio station on the pier, and their sister company, Pyramid Disc Jockeys, the best disc jockeys around. If you want the best, Pyramid's the people to call. Yeah. Next up, we got some Helen Redding. Pour another cup of coffee and listen to a song called Peaceful. Here on the Surf with your buddy, Hot Rod Eddie.

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2: We go home on Monday. But I want to tell you, we've not had a gas this time. It's really been a gas.

Jimmy Buffett, Nobody Speaks to the Captain No More. No. Before that, we had Kansas, Point of No Return. And, hey, we got a great day here in Flagler Beach. Pour that second cup of coffee, or might even be your third cup, and, you know, stay tuned. 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First Friday of the month, yeah, of June. Hard to believe it, right? Where does time go? My, my, my. Hey, how about a little song by the Honeys called Shoot the Curl, a little surf song right here at the Surf.

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2: Sea turtles are a protected species. 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

0: Surf 97.3 FM wishes to thank the Flagler Beach Democratic Club for their support. 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
5: 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Barnhills is the home of the Maryland crab cakes and other seafood. 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
8: 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Senate Republicans cleared the first hurdle on Thursday as they're struggling to pass legislation to fund President Donald Trump's immigration enforcement agencies, narrowly beating back a Democratic effort to permanently block Trump from creating a $1.8 billion settlement fund. President Donald Trump announced Thursday he'll invoke the Cold War era emergency powers to direct nearly $700 million to help the U.S. coal industry ship the carbon-intensive fuel to Asia and help power companies burn it domestically. And dozens of anti-ICE protesters were interrupted a church service in Minnesota earlier this year, including former CNN anchor Don Lemon, will not face state criminal charges as the available evidence does not meet the legal threshold for prosecution. And the John F. Kennedy Center for the Performing Arts has directed employees to immediately update official communications to use the institution's full legal name or be shortened to Kennedy Center, according to an internal memo issued by the city's general counsel. And Wall Street advanced Thursday as progress towards ending the Iran war buoyed investor sentiment, while disappointing results from Broadcom led a chip sell-off that held the NASDAQ gains in check. This is Cam Kirk for your news in a minute for 97.3 FM. Have a great day, everyone.
9: Freak out Friday weather, sunny with a high of 83, east winds 10 to 15 knots, east 4 to 5 feet, moderate chop. On the river, your high tide about noon. Pollen counts at a 6, which is medium. Partly cloudy this evening, low 71. Saturday, sunny with a high of 84. Sunday, sunny and breezy, partly cloudy, high of 86. 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
11: Ready? 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
12: My thanks to all of you, and now it's on to Chicago, and let's win there.
11: In Los Angeles, Senator Robert F. Kennedy is fatally shot after claiming victory in California's Democratic presidential primary. Reporter Andrew West is there.
13: Senator Kennedy has been shot. Is that possible? Is that possible? It is possible.
11: Kennedy dies the following day. His convicted assassin, Sirhan Sirhan, ultimately receives life in prison. 1967. The Six-Day War breaks out between Israel and its Arab neighbors, reshaping the map of the Middle East. Fighting ends after Israel seizes control of the West Bank, the Gaza Strip, East Jerusalem, the Sinai Peninsula, and the Golan Heights. 1947, birth of the Marshall Plan, the recovery aid program for Europe after World War II. Secretary of State George C. Marshall outlines the program that later bears his name at Harvard University in Massachusetts.
14: Our policy is directed not against any country or doctrine, but against hunger, poverty, desperation, and chaos.
11: 1981. The U.S. Centers for Disease Control reports the first recognized cases of the disease that eventually becomes known as AIDS. And 2004.
15: We made the city stronger. We made the city freer. And we left her in good hands.
11: Former President Ronald Reagan dies in Los Angeles at age 93 after a long battle with Alzheimer's disease. Today in history, June 5th. Camille Bohannon, The Associated Press.
16: 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Traffic now. 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

Hey, we're rocking with Jackson Browne, Dr. My Eyes from way back 1972. Coming up next, we got some George Thorogood. It Wasn't Me, and that's taking us up towards the top of that 11 o'clock hour.

Hey, we're heading towards that 11 o'clock hour, and we got time for one more song by the Belmonts to slow things down a little bit. Tell Me Why. We'll have a few messages after that, and then we'll be back with more music.

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1: Let's look at some numbers. 11.5 billion. That's the number of dollars spent in the United States each year cleaning up litter. 50%. That's the amount of litter that is made up of cigarette butts. 75%. The number of Americans who have admitted to littering in the past 5 years. 9 billion. That's the number of tons of trash that is dumped into the ocean every year. And 12. 12 is the number of steps a person will hold onto a piece of trash before they litter. Let's not be a number. Let's keep our beaches beautiful. This has been your Save the Surf moment on Surf 97.3 FM, FlaglerBeachRadio.com.
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Alphaville, big in Japan, right here at Surf 97.3 FM. Hot Rod Eddie, witcha. Yeah, I am definitely witcha. And I'm definitely 6-6-4-3-4-7-3-2. And make a request, and I'll play a song for you. I have a request from out on the pier from one of my buddies with his very beautiful young dog with him there this morning. And he wants to hear some Robin Ward, Wonderful Summer. And his request is my command. Here it is.

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And join me, DJ Brother Dave, Saturday mornings at 9 o'clock at the same place, live and direct from the Flagler Beach Pier on Surf 97.3 FM.

Bob Marley, Johnny Was, right here at Surf 97.3, Hot Rod Eddie, Witcha. And next up, we got some Eddie Floyd, Knock on Wood, here at the Surf.

0: Here's some public service announcements from the City of Flagler Beach and Surf 97.3. The city wanted to remind you that the use of the wooden dune crossovers from A1A to the beach never cut across the dunes, as this destroys the native vegetation. These plants prevent erosion of the dune and should not be trampled or picked. Thanks for your cooperation. Parallel parking is allowed on the east side of A1A, but be careful not to let your wheels rest on any plants. There's a $500 fine for destroying our dune vegetation. This is a public service announcement from Surf 97.3 in the city of Flagler Beach.
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6: 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AccuTemp is celebrating their 20th year anniversary serving the Flagler and Ormond Beach communities. AccuTemp is having a contest to honor and thank teachers and first responders. The contest is going on now through the end of September, and they are looking for the oldest running residential HVAC system in Flagler and Ormond Beach, owned by a teacher or first responder. The winner will receive a new heat pump system installed with permits included. The top five qualifiers will receive a prize as well. Get details, more information, and enter a teacher or first responder with an older HVAC system on their website, AccuTemp.pro. That's AccuTemp with two C's, .pro. Click on the banner at the top of the page, enter, or enter a teacher or first responder with an older HVAC system and win. The date of the HVAC system can be found on a sticker on the system. You can also meet the owner, Chuck Wyatt, and the AccuTemp team at Flagler Beach's First Friday. 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
8: 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And tomorrow, the Grace Community Food Pantry at 245 Education Way, Bunnell, drive-thru will be open from 10 a.m. to 1. And tomorrow, the Book Dragons, the kids' book club at the Flagler Beach Public Library, meets at noon at the library located at 315 South 7th Street in Flagler Beach. Like to donate blood? The Big Red Bus will be in town. It'll be at the Good Times Dog Bar located at 3468 North Ocean Shore Boulevard in Flagler Beach from 11 a.m. to 2. 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

0: Freakout Friday weather. Sunny with a high of 83. East winds 10 to 15 knots. Seas 4 to 5 feet. Moderate chop. On the river, your high tide about noon. Pollen counts at a 6, which is medium. Partly cloudy this evening. Low 71. Saturday sunny with a high of 84. Sunday sunny and breezy. Partly cloudy. High of 86. 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

Hello from This Day in Music, where we look at musical events from the past 50 years. On this day, June the 5th, 1975, during recording sessions for Wish You Were Here at Abbey Road Studios, London, Syd Barrett turned up out of the blue as Pink Floyd were listening to playbacks of Shine On You Crazy Diamond, a song that happened to be about Barrett. By that time, the 29-year-old Barrett had shaved off all of his hair, including his eyebrows, become overweight. His ex-bandmates did not at first recognise him. Barrett eventually left without saying goodbye, and none of the band members ever saw him again. In 1977, Alice Cooper's Boa Constrictor, a co-star of his live act, suffered a fatal bite from a rat it was being fed for breakfast. Cooper held auditions for a replacement, and a snake named Angel got the gig. In 2001, officials in Singapore threw out an appeal against a ban on Janet Jackson's latest album, All For You. They decided that the lyrics of the album, particularly one song, Would You Mind, were not acceptable to our society. The record was initially outlawed because of its sexually explicit lyrics, including I Just Want to Touch You, Tease You, Lick You, Please You, Love You, Make Love to You. EMI were attempting a compromise by trying to persuade Jackson's management to delete Would You Mind from the album. In 2003, a grandfather who set up his own pirate radio station in Wakefield, Yorkshire, was under investigation by local broadcasting authorities. The man known as Ricky Rock had erected a 32-foot transmitter in his garden and had been playing hits by the Beach Boys, Beatles and Elvis Presley. Ricky said he set up the station because talentless boy bands and dance music featured on local stations did not cater to the tastes of his generation. And in 2010, Led Zeppelin were officially voted the nation's favourite band by the BBC's I'm in a Rock and Roll Band, with Zeppelin coming ahead of both the Beatles and Queen in a phone-in vote. The show also featured best singer, guitarist and drummer live phone-in votes, which saw Jimmy Page, Robert Plant and John Bonham all nominated in their categories. John Bonham was also crowned top drummer. More from This Day in Music at thisdaymusic.com.

Air Supply, All Out of Love. Before that, we had the Delfonics. La, la, la, la means I love you. I do. Hey, we're heading up towards the top of the hour at noon. Boy, does time fly. So how about some Doors? Break on through here on the Surf.

Hey, Bobby Darin, dream lover from way back in 1959. Where were you in 59? I was sitting in my high chair, eating a cookie and using my sippy cup. That's what I was doing. Hey, just looking at the venues and some shows coming in, and a big one coming up to me, for me, is Vince Gill. Yeah, he's coming to the St. Augustine Amphitheater on Saturday, June 27th. And that's going to be amazing. That's going to be an amazing show. Doors open at 6. Show starts at 7:30. For more information, you could check out the amp. And, don't miss it. One of the nicest guys and most talented guys in the music industry, in my book, in my humble opinion. And a nice person besides. Generous, kind, thoughtful. Always a gentleman, loves to play golf, and can play a little guitar and sing as well. Yeah, Vince Gill. Boy, what a great show that's going to be. So I'm going to play a couple songs. Vince played with many different groups, but Pure Prairie League, the Beach Boys, the Eagles, anybody would be lucky to have him on their team for sure. And so we'll play a couple. Here's one by Pure Prairie League called Let Me Love You Tonight from 1980. And then we'll have one by A Great Job by Vince Gill, The Warmth of the Sun. Here on the Surf with Hot Rod Eddie, sharing the love with you.

0: powerful emotions of terrible tragedy into life-affirming art that helps and heals. Music that in our darkest moments gives us hope and soothes our soul. Many of you, I'm sure, have asked the question, where were you when you heard the news that President John F. Kennedy was assassinated? We know where Brian Wilson was. Several hours after he heard the news and the pain of that moment, Brian went to the piano and spilled out a melody that so beautifully captured a nation's grief. That very night, riding with his cousin Mike, they expressed what we were all feeling that day. And to perform The Warmth of the Sun is one of the purest and, in my opinion, the best voices in all of popular music, Mr. Vince Gill.
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1: Did you know that there are over 400 species of sharks in the world? 440 to be specific. 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
2: 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AccuTemp is celebrating their 20th year anniversary serving the Flagler and Ormond Beach communities. AccuTemp is having a contest to honor and thank teachers and first responders. The contest is going on now through the end of September, and they are looking for the oldest running residential HVAC system in Flagler and Ormond Beach, owned by a teacher or first responder. The winner will receive a new heat pump system installed with permits included. The top five qualifiers will receive a prize as well. Get details, more information, and enter a teacher or first responder with an older HVAC system on their website, AccuTemp.pro. That's AccuTemp with two C's, .pro. Click on the banner at the top of the page, enter, or enter a teacher or first responder with an older HVAC system and win. The date of the HVAC system can be found on a sticker on the system. You can also meet the owner, Chuck Wyant, and the AccuTemp team at Flagler Beach's First Friday. Thank you again, AccuTemp, for being a sponsor of not-for-profit radio Surf 97.3 FM.
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Pete Townsend, Slit Skirts. Before that, we had Pablo Cruz, What You Gonna Do? That song from way back in 1977. Well, that... Pete Townsend, Slit Skirts. Before that, we had Pablo Cruz, What You Gonna Do? That song from...

at Veterans Park, and we have our celebration. Yep, we're going to have a big celebration like we do each and every month, and it's going to be at Veterans Park. We're going to have vendors of all sorts there, representing different organizations, from people selling some food to Humane Society and many other causes and businesses as well. So it's kind of like a great place to be if you want to access the public and share whatever it is that you have to share, whether it's the love of dogs or the love of a hamburger or some snow cones. Yeah, whatever you like. And, of course, a lot of music, dancing, and fun, and being together in the community. I mean, it's just a little of that small-town magic. And, of course, First Friday is brought to you by the city of Flagler Beach and our good friends at Compass by Margaritaville, our radio station, Surf 97.3, and our sister company, Pyramid Disc Jockeys, for the best in entertainment and music. Pyramid Disc Jockeys is the place to go and the people to see. Yeah, that's our own Vern Shanks, one of his entrepreneurial businesses that he has. Yeah, and they do a great job. They're famous in the area. And when an event needs to really be a success, Pyramid Disc Jockeys is who you want to see. All right, so tonight we're going to have, as always, we're going to have Soulfire will be the band, and we're going to have an opening act, Micah Kimball. So definitely put that on your agenda for this evening. And, of course, that goes from 6 p.m. to 9 p.m. I'm looking forward to seeing you. If you do come and you have a moment, stop by our little tent at Surf 97.3. Say hi because, we'd love to meet you and say hi. And always nice to interact with our listeners. Okay, so some news from here right here in Flagler Beach. Volunteer board openings. Yep, they got some openings on their various community boards in the government here. Finance committee, there's an opening. Parks Committee, Community Redevelopment and Agency Advisory Board. And as I say, I know that many of you out there through your working life, whether you in the past or presently, have many, many talents. If you'd like to share some of your talent and aid the community, well, these are some chances you can take to do that. Also, we have some jobs. I call them careers. Fire driver / engineer, fire inspector, deputy fire marshal. Deputy fire chief. I was a fire marshal, so I'm thinking about fire marshal stuff. A fire lieutenant, a GIS technician, a police officer, a wastewater plant operator, class B or C, and. Also happening down here in Flagler Beach, the wonderful girls that are the Flagler Women's Club invite you to their pancake breakfast. That's happening June 13th. It's a Saturday. It's a week from tomorrow. And it takes place from 9 a.m. to 11:30 p.m. at the clubhouse, which is located at 1524 South Central Avenue here in Flagler Beach. You get... A donation gets you, yeah, what are you going to get? What do you think? A pancake breakfast. Let's see. Oh, pancakes, sausage, coffee, juice, or iced tea. It's going to be great. All donations benefit the educational fund to support scholarships. 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Wonderful group of ladies, the Flagler Beach Women's Club. They do so much for the community. They are great. Next up, speaking about something great, how about some John Cougar Mellencamp? What if I came knocking? 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

0: Peter and Gordon, I Go to Pieces. Before that, we had Ruby and the Romantics, Our Day Will Come, from way back in 1963. And prior to that, we had Jefferson Starship with Sarah. And coming up next around 1 o'clock will be Ramblin' Russ. Yep, Ramblin' Russ will be here to take you through the rest of the afternoon with some great music and some great commentary. And his wonderful personality will shine all over the place, it will. How about some pre-news sponsor information, and then some other stuff, and then we'll be back in just a couple.
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2: 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Senate Republicans cleared the first hurdle on Thursday as they're struggling to pass legislation to fund President Donald Trump's immigration enforcement agencies, narrowly beating back a Democratic effort to permanently block Trump from creating a $1.8 billion settlement fund. President Donald Trump announced Thursday he'll invoke the Cold War-era emergency powers to direct nearly $700 million to help the U.S. coal industry ship the carbon-intensive fuel to Asia and help power companies burn it domestically. And dozens of anti-ICE protesters were interrupted a church service in Minnesota earlier this year, including former CNN anchor Don Lemon, will not face state criminal charges as the available evidence does not meet the legal threshold for prosecution. And the John F. Kennedy Center for the Performing Arts has directed employees to immediately update official communications to use the institution's full legal name or be shortened to Kennedy Center, according to an internal memo issued by the city's general counsel. And Wall Street advanced Thursday as progress towards ending the Iran war buoyed investor sentiment, while disappointing results from Broadcom led a chip sell-off that held the NASDAQ gains in check. This is Cam Kirk for your news in a minute for 97.3 FM. 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
3: Freak out Friday weather, sunny with a high of 83, east winds 10 to 15 knots, seas 4 to 5 feet, moderate chop. On the river, your high tide about noon, pollen counts at a 6, which is medium. Partly cloudy this evening, low 71, Saturday sunny with a high of 84, Sunday sunny and breezy, partly cloudy, high of 86. 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
5: 1970, Farron Young collides head-on with another car after running a stop sign on Hillsborough Road in Nashville. He was taking a drink from a glass upon impact, and the impact cut off the end of Young's tongue. His tongue is sewn back together in surgery at Vanderbilt Medical Center, but Young is charged with reckless driving afterward.
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5: 1971, Grand Funk sells out its upcoming appearance at Shea Stadium in New York, breaking the box office record held by the Beatles. 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Brian Wilson, Mike Love, and Al Jardine's effort is the band's first album of new original material in 16 years, and the album hits number 3 on the charts. The Beach Boys' highest charting album in 47 years.
8: Jay Arnold, 1965.
5: Help me, Rhonda, yeah. Get her out of my heart. The Beach Boys, number 1, June 5, 1965. 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

0: Hey, Kenny Rogers with Danger Zone. We're not the Danger Zone. 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We are your sunshine, island, beach, and music station. That's what we do. Yeah. Coming up in a couple of minutes will be Ramblin' Russ. He'll take you through the rest of the afternoon. I want to say thank you very much for listening to my little show and Surf 97.3 FM. I do appreciate it. And, of course, I appreciate, and we all do here very much, our donating sponsors, because together our listeners and our donating sponsors are the wind beneath our wings. Indeed, they do. They keep us in the air and on the air, and we're thankful very much for them. And without them, we'd be like penguins on the beach, flapping our wings, but we couldn't fly. Not without y'all. So thanks a lot. I want to leave you with Brother Israel from the island of Oahu in Hawaii with his wonderful version of Somewhere Over the Rainbow. What a wonderful world. It is a wonderful world, and we can make it just a little bit better, quite simply by being kind. Be kind to everyone that you interact with. That's what I'm trying to do, and I hope you will too. Hey, and I'll see you at First Friday over on Veterans Park Green, 6 o'clock. It's a date. Here we go. Thanks for listening.
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0: 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Well, I'm rambling, rambling, rambling, rambling, rambling, rambling, rambling, rambling, rambling.
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3: Yes, it is DJ Ramblin' Russ with you live here on the air today on this beautiful Friday afternoon. As always, I'll be playing the greatest songs there ever were. And if you want to let me know what you want to hear, you can give me a call. I'll give you that out in just a bit. But you know what? It's the songs that remind us of the good times and the wild times and the happy times. But occasionally the sad times that bring a tear to your eye. The fun times, the good people, and all the times of our lives. So stay with me, you know, unless you're listening to classical or rap or something. But that's okay. Yeah, I like that. I like that. But stay with us and enjoy the music live here on the Surf 97.3 FM in beautiful Flagler Beach, Florida, USA.

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Yeah, I'm all right. Thanks, Kenny. Kenny Loggins, right here on this surf. And wow, loving it. It is so beautiful. I'm all right today because I'm playing music for you on radio. I'm the captain of the ship of the surf. So I really, the SS Surf. Yeah, I like that. So I'm going to be playing the music for you. If you've got a request, give me a call, 386-643-4732, or go on our Surf 97.3 FM Facebook page. Let me know what you want to hear. Man, it is beautiful out. It is sunny. It's going to stay sunny, and we have First Friday tonight. It's 81 degrees right now. It'll be chilling down a little bit by tonight for the festivities, and that will be tonight at 6 o'clock in Veterans Park, downtown Flagler Beach, right off the pier and the beach, right where we are in our little studio right here. It might qualify, actually, since I'm getting sidetracked. Could qualify. I don't know if they have a list of smallest and largest radio studios in the world, but I would put it up against any studio on the planet that has less space than we do and love it. So we couldn't have done it back in the day with the vinyl when it was real vinyl, although we got some in here somewhere. I'll pull some out for you. But yeah, that's our little secret. We're doing it on computer most of the time. So we couldn't have done that back in the day. So, you know, that's one place where you can thank technology for sure. But anyway, back to that. First Friday tonight. Be careful if you're coming in and give yourself time so you don't get stressed on a Friday and beautiful Friday. You know, just give yourself time because the parking's going to be a little rough. The pier's going up still. The guys outside are working hard. We appreciate you guys. Just talking to them, and they're working hard on the pier, and it's going to be beautiful. It will be, I'm sure. So we thank them for that. But First Friday tonight at 6. And so, like I said, be careful when you're driving too. Be respectful. Don't park on the dunes or the grass or the sea growth, you know, anything. The sea grass, the sea oats, just stay off of it and be respectful to everybody and come out and have a good time tonight. And, yeah, I even took a little while today. I got a classic Stingray. So it was a little rough parking today, but a shout out to the local merchants for just letting me put it there for a little while. Here's the four speeds, my Stingray.

All right, four speeds. And, yeah, and as I was coming in, you know, man, it is kind of warm in there. It's sunny, which is great. It's getting hot. It's starting to feel like summer, and clearly it is because it's really crowded down here. And found one of our sponsors, 7-Eleven. Eric over at 7-Eleven was there and said hello to them. If you need anything and you're not actually going to one of the shops or restaurants around, which are plenty of our sponsors as well, and we appreciate them all, then if you just need a little oasis, stop on in 7-Eleven, just a little bit south of us, right here off the pier on A1A, and they've got all your needs, absolutely, if you want to just hydrate, which you should on a day like today, with some water, or if you want to, you know, grab a six-pack for later, or a bottle of wine, whatever, or a snack. They have great snacks, too. I know Surf and Vern takes full advantage of that. So thanks to Eric and the 7-Eleven and all the people that are in there, and we appreciate you very much. And speaking of oases, oases? I don't know. Here's Marla Muldaur with one of my favorite classics, Midnight at the Oasis.

All right, going out to the folks at the 7-Eleven over there across from us on A1A. Go pick up something if you're out and about in Flagler Beach. And, you know, I don't always say appreciations to everyone. And one of my favorites is, Hot Rod Eddie, who I appreciate the show before me and introducing me and has so much fun. He's like, mentor of the entire surf, you know, and we appreciate you very much. This one goes up to him, out to him by a man named Tex Rabinowitz, of course. Here's Hot Rod Man for you, Eddie.

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1: That's my sound. That's the way I sing.
0: I don't, if that's your sound, I don't like your sound. I don't want to hear it anymore.
1: 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That's
0: 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You're going to do what I tell you. If you're going to sing like that, then you don't sing the rest of the show, okay? I'll do a song my way. 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
1: Yeah, well, Mom always liked you best.
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14: 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Senate Republicans cleared the first hurdle on Thursday as they're struggling to pass legislation to fund President Donald Trump's immigration enforcement agencies, narrowly beating back a Democratic effort to permanently block Trump from creating a $1.8 billion settlement fund. President Donald Trump announced Thursday he'll invoke the Cold War-era emergency powers to direct nearly $700 million to help the U.S. coal industry ship the carbon-intensive fuel to Asia and help power companies burn it domestically. And dozens of anti-ICE protesters are interrupted a church service in Minnesota earlier this year, including former CNN anchor Don Lemon, will not face state criminal charges as the available evidence does not meet the legal threshold for prosecution. And the John F. Kennedy Center for the Performing Arts has directed employees to immediately update official communications to use the institution's full legal name or be shortened to Kennedy Center, according to an internal memo issued by the city's general counsel. And Wall Street advanced Thursday as progress towards ending the Iran war buoyed investor sentiment, while disappointing results from Broadcom led a chip sell-off that held the NASDAQ gains in check. This is Cam Kirk for your news in a minute for 97.3 FM. 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
13: Freak out Friday weather, sunny with a high of 83, east winds 10 to 15 knots, east 4 to 5 feet, moderate chop. On the river, your high tide about noon, pollen counts at a 6, which is medium. Partly cloudy this evening, low 71, Saturday sunny with a high of 84, Sunday sunny and breezy, partly cloudy, high of 86. 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
5: Ready? June 5th, 1968.
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5: In Los Angeles, Senator Robert F. Kennedy is fatally shot after claiming victory in California's Democratic presidential primary. Reporter Andrew West is there.
16: Senator Kennedy has been shot. Is that possible?
17: No!
16: Is that possible? It is possible.
5: Kennedy dies the following day. His convicted assassin, Sirhan Sirhan, ultimately receives life in prison. 1967, the Six-Day War breaks out between Israel and its Arab neighbors, reshaping the map of the Middle East. Fighting ends after Israel seizes control of the West Bank, the Gaza Strip, East Jerusalem, the Sinai Peninsula, and the Golan Heights. 1947, birth of the Marshall Plan, the recovery aid program for Europe after World War II. Secretary of State George C. Marshall outlines the program that later bears his name at Harvard University in Massachusetts.
18: Our policy is directed not against any country or doctrine, but against hunger, poverty, desperation, and chaos.
5: 1981. The U.S. Centers for Disease Control reports the first recognized cases of the disease that eventually becomes known as AIDS. And 2004.
19: We made the city stronger. We made the city freer. And we left her in good hands.
5: Former President Ronald Reagan dies in Los Angeles at age 93 after a long battle with Alzheimer's disease. Today in history, June 5th. Camille Bohannon, the Associated Press.
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0: The Beach Boys, Do You Want to Dance? If you do, coming out for First Friday tonight. It is from 6 to 9 in Veterans Park, downtown Flagler Beach. And Soul Fire will be playing tonight. And there'll be vendors, food, and fun for the kids, too. So come on out, bring a lawn chair or something. You don't have to worry about the rain, apparently. But you might want something comfortable to sit on, like a towel or a chair or something low-lying, so everybody doesn't have to look around you. Yep, sounds good. Here's Heart with Rock and Roll.
1: Just want to say, on behalf of myself and the group, thank you very much for being here. And give a rock and roll!

Right, that was Pink Floyd, One of These Days, and that was live, and before that was Heart with Rock and Roll, and yeah, another kind of long one, but this is a happy birthday wish to Mr. Richard Butler of Psychedelic Furs, born on this day in 1956, so yeah, 70 years old today, so happy birthday, Richard, and thanks for the music. Here they are with Pretty in Pink.

0: right, happy birthday, Richard Butler, born on this day in 1956 in Kingston upon Thames, England. I'm sure I'm saying that wrong. My wife might correct me later. Anyway, but I know it's Thames at least. Yeah, that was a psychedelic verse. This next one hit number two in 1965. A little crazy song by Sam, the Shams, and the Pharaohs. Here's Woolly Bully.
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1: Today on Marine Science Minute with Florida Sea Grant, coral spawning. You may know that corals are living animals, but did you know that they have two ways of reproducing? One way is by fragmentation, or asexual reproduction, where a broken piece of coral reattaches itself to the ocean floor and begins growing. This is similar to the way that plants can be produced by taking a cutting. The other way that corals reproduce is by spawning, or sexual reproduction. This process happens in late summer and fall months when corals release gametes, or sperm and egg bundles, into the water. They become fertilized and create baby corals. Spawning is tied to the moon cycle and water temperature. Sexual reproduction contributes to genetically diverse coral populations that will seed the reef for future growth. 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

Doobie Brothers. Absolutely. And listen to the music. You can do that tonight, First Friday. And you can also dance like this guy. Oh, happy birthday to Mr. Freddie Stone. Born on this day, 1947. Stone, anybody? What band? Sly and the Family Stone, absolutely. 79 years old today, born in Vallejo, California. Happy birthday, Freddie. And again, to you, happy birthday, and thanks for the music. And here is Dance to the Music, their version. So many songs that include that title, for sure. But this is their version on his birthday and on First Friday.

All right, Sly and the Family Stone and birthday wishes going out. Yeah, absolutely, to Freddie Stone. Thank you. And first Friday tonight, so ladies and gentlemen, but especially you ladies, get your dancing shoes on. And little ladies, if you want to come out too, you're welcome on the dance floor. And I know you do come out for tonight on first Friday. So here's ABBA from 1977. Loving it. Dancing Queen.

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Bob Marley and the Wailers, punky reggae party for you here on the Surf. Ramblin' Russ with you until 4 o'clock this afternoon, and then we're going to be setting up and getting ready for First Friday. And this one goes out by request, so if you've got one, please let me know. 386-643-4732. And go on our Surf 97.3 FM Facebook page if you'd rather do that. And let me know what you want to hear. And this one goes out to one of our loyal and valued listeners. And she's great. Love Valerie up in Jacksonville. And she just listens a lot. And we appreciate you so much, Valerie. And this one goes out to her by request. Toto, hold the line.

All right, that goes out to Valerie Toto, Hold the Line, right here on the Surf. Ramblin' Russ with you till 4. Thanks for the request, Valerie. And if you've got one, like I said, give me a call, 386-643-4732, or go on the Surf 97.3 FM Facebook page. Let me know what you want to hear. And, yeah, sounds good. 1989, we're going to Paul McCartney released Flowers in the Dirt, his 8th studio album, featuring Elvis Costello. I've seen both of them in concert. Very much fun. And it was a collaboration with Elvis. And they did this song, which I will play for you. That was released in 1989. Paul and Elvis, here's My Brave Face.

And that was Paul McCartney and Elvis Costello from their album from 1989. And this next one comes out to you by the Rolling Stones from their first U.S. concert tour. What year? 1964, of course. Debuted, and it was part of the British invasion for sure. Debuted in San Bernardino's Swing Auditorium in California. And here they are, the Rolling Stones, with their version of a classic, Route 66.

0: Did you know Flagler Beach has a free roaming cat program? It's called TNR, which stands for Trap, Neuter, Return. It's very important to return them to the place where they came from. 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
9: 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And tomorrow, the Book Dragons, the kids' book club at the Flagler Beach Public Library, meets at noon at the library located at 315 South 7th Street in Flagler Beach. Like to donate blood, the Big Red Bus will be in town. It'll be at the Good Times Dog Bar, located at 3468 North Ocean Shore Boulevard in Flagler Beach from 11 a.m. to 2. 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Like to book an appointment? 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I'm Captain Kirk for 97.3 FM Local Calendar. 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

0: freak out Friday weather. Sunny with a high of 83. East winds 10 to 15 knots. Seas 4 to 5 feet. Moderate chop. On the river, your high tide about noon. Pollen counts at a 6, which is medium. Partly cloudy this evening, low 71. Saturday, sunny with a high of 84. Sunday, sunny and breezy, partly cloudy, high of 86. 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

over on This Day in Music, where we look at musical events from the past 50 years. On this day, June the 5th, 1975, during recording sessions for Wish You Were Here at Abbey Road Studios, London, Syd Barrett turned up out of the blue as Pink Floyd were listening to playbacks of Shine On You Crazy Diamond, a song that happened to be about Barrett. By that time, the 29-year-old Barrett had shaved off all of his hair, including his eyebrows, become overweight. His ex-bandmates did not at first recognise him. Barrett eventually left without saying goodbye, and none of the band members ever saw him again. In 1977, Alice Cooper's Boa Constrictor, a co-star of his live act, suffered a fatal bite from a rat it was being fed for breakfast. Cooper held auditions for a replacement, and a snake named Angel got the gig. In 2001, officials in Singapore threw out an appeal against a ban on Janet Jackson's latest album, All For You. They decided that the lyrics of the album, particularly one song, Would You Mind, were not acceptable to our society. The record was initially outlawed because of its sexually explicit lyrics, including I Just Want to Touch You, Tease You, Lick You, Please You, Love You, Make Love to You. EMI were attempting a compromise by trying to persuade Jackson's management to delete Would You Mind from the album. In 2003, a grandfather who set up his own pirate radio station in Wakefield, Yorkshire, was under investigation by local broadcasting authorities. The man known as Ricky Rock had erected a 32-foot transmitter in his garden and had been playing hits by the Beach Boys, Beatles and Elvis Presley. Ricky said he set up the station because talentless boy bands and dance music featured on local stations did not cater to the tastes of his generation. And in 2010, Led Zeppelin were officially voted the nation's favourite band by the BBC's I'm in a Rock and Roll Band, with Zeppelin coming ahead of both the Beatles and Queen in a phone-in vote. The show also featured best singer, guitarist and drummer live phone-in votes, which saw Jimmy Page, Robert Plant and John Bonham all nominated in their categories. John Bonham was also crowned top drummer. More from This Day in Music at thisdaymusic.com.

All right, that was Herman's Hermits into Something Good. And yes, we are. And before that was the Monkees with Daydream Believer. Kind of, some good classics from the 60s for sure. And good times here at the Surf, 97.3 FM in beautiful Flagler Beach, Florida. And it's about 80 degrees still in Florida. Flagler Beach, at least. And, enjoying playing the music for you. Rambling Russ with you for a little over an hour. And then we have, we got First Friday tonight, 6 o'clock. So come join us for that. Hey, want to let you know about a little bit going on. We are hiring, and that is Flagler Beach. City of Flagler Beach is hiring, and they want you to join their team. So you can go on their website and find out about being a fire driver engineer, a fire inspector, a deputy fire chief, a fire lieutenant, a GIS technician, and a police officer. Yeah, I'll come out of retirement. Mm-hmm. Wastewater plant operator, B or C. I don't know what that means, but it's important because we have to take care of our water here in Flagler Beach. So they are hiring, and go on the cityofflaglerbeach.com to get more information. There are jobs out there for you folks that want them. cityofflaglerbeach.com if you're local, and do that. It'd be great. Hey, we're going to go into a little bit of a country corner here. And one of the reasons is I just want to remember on the day that Mr. Conway Twitty died in 1993. What a classic country singer he was. Died way too early at 59 years old, born in Mississippi, and died in 93 of complications from surgery. And just remembering him with this next song, I'd Love to Lay You Down, followed by a little bit of Toby Keith.

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1: Look at this stuff. Some cereal. It's supposed to be good for you. I'm not going to try it. 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Yeah. He won't eat it. He hates everything. He likes it. Hey, Mikey.
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Yes, love that one. Thanks, Toby Keith. Raise a glass to your men and your horses. Here's a little bit of a song from Jan and Dean. Ride the Wild Surf.

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1: 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March 23rd, 1942. Citizens Defense Corps volunteers from Volusia and Flagler counties received instructions on chemical warfare. They were also exhorted to work toward 100% cooperation on blackout drills. An Army instructor said that even if the area is not a bombing target, enemy planes might use city lights as landmarks to guide them to Camp Blanding near Jacksonville. Just another historical moment from Surf 97.3 FM and the Flagler Historical Museum.
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REM can't get there from here. Oh boy. I had a partner back in the day in law enforcement. When people would ask directions, he'd give them that answer. Can't get there from here. What a joke. But anyway, how about some one of my favorites, B-52s out of Athens. Here's Love Shack on this Friday afternoon.

right, the B-52s. Yeah, absolutely. And it was on this day, unfortunately, in 2002, that we lost Dee Ramone of the Ramones. Died at 51. Yep, heroin overdose. Not good. Yeah, look out for that, folks. Watch out for your kids, too. All right, but here's the Dee Ramone of the Ramones right now. Yeah, remembering her with Rockaway Beach up there in good old Queens, New York. 1, 2, 3.

0: All right, and remembering, yeah, the Ramones and Dee Dee Ramone. So this next one goes out to us on a birthday, and yes, remembering too, because he died in 2012, but giving us the great music, born on this day in 1943 in Detroit, Michigan, Mr. Michael Davis of MC5. Yep, kick out the jams.
1: Kick out!

0: Most of Florida is experiencing drought conditions this year, although some areas are hit harder than others. 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

0: All right. That was George Michael and Father Figure. Hey, it was on this day. We're all over the board here at The Surf. I am. Specifically, that's why I'm Ramblin' Russ with you for the next half hour. And I'm rambling right now. I'm going down to 1925. Not with the music, although we do have stuff from that year. But this is a birthday. Just lost him in 2024. So the man was 99 years old. Would be 101 today. But Bill Hayes was born on this day in 1925 in Harvey, Illinois. He was an actor in the Days of Our Lives, for all you ladies and men that like, you know, just to be safe and careful. So he was an actor in Days of Our Lives and also was a musician, and he wrote this classic for the TV show of the same name, I believe. But it was the Ballad of Davy Crockett, and here he is.
1: Davy, Davy Crockett, the king of the wild frontier. Born on a mountaintop in Tennessee, a green estate in the land of the free. Raised in the woods so's he knew every tree, and kilt him a bar when he was only three. Davy, Davy Crockett, the king of the wild frontier. He fought single-handed through the Indian War, till the Creeks was whipped and peace was in store. And while he was handling this risky chore, he made himself a legend forevermore. Davy, Davy Crockett, king of the wild frontier. Oh, when he lost his life.

0: He went off to Congress and served a spell, fixing up the government and laws as well. Took over Washington, so we hear tell, and patched up the crack in the Liberty Bell. Davy, Davy Crockett, serving his country well.
1: When he come home, his politicking done, why the big Western march had just begun. He packed up his gear and his trusty gun.

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Yep. Born on this day in 1925. I believe Davy Crockett died at the Alamo. Yeah, God bless him. So this next one's another kind of country western kind of theme. You definitely. Statler Brothers. And it was on this day that Mr. Don Reed of the Statler Brothers was born in Staunton, Virginia. 81 years old today. Thank you. Thank you so much, Don, for the music. And here we go with Flowers on the Wall, the Statler Brothers.

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1: This is your 97.3 FM News Minute. Senate Republicans cleared the first hurdle on Thursday as they're struggling to pass legislation to fund President Donald Trump's immigration enforcement agencies, narrowly beating back a Democratic effort to permanently block Trump from creating a $1.8 billion settlement fund. President Donald Trump announced Thursday he'll invoke the Cold War-era emergency powers to direct nearly $700 million to help the U.S. coal industry ship the carbon-intensive fuel to Asia and help power companies burn it domestically. And dozens of anti-ICE protesters were interrupted a church service in Minnesota earlier this year, including former CNN anchor Don Lemon, will not face state criminal charges as the available evidence does not meet the legal threshold for prosecution. And the John F. Kennedy Center for the Performing Arts has directed employees to immediately update official communications to use the institution's full legal name or be shortened to Kennedy Center, according to an internal memo issued by the city's general counsel. And Wall Street advanced Thursday as progress towards ending the Iran war buoyed investor sentiment, while disappointing results from Broadcom led a chip sell-off that held the NASDAQ gains in check. This is Cam Kirk for your news in a minute for 97.3 FM. 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
2: Freak out Friday weather, sunny with a high of 83, east winds 10 to 15 knots, seas 4 to 5 feet, moderate chop. On the river, your high tide about noon, pollen counts at a 6, which is medium. Partly cloudy this evening, low 71, Saturday sunny with a high of 84, Sunday sunny and breezy, partly cloudy, high of 86. 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
4: 1970, Farron Young collides head-on with another car after running a stop sign on Hillsboro Road in Nashville. He was taking a drink from a glass upon impact, and the impact cut off the end of Young's tongue. His tongue is sewn back together in surgery at Vanderbilt Medical Center, but Young is charged with reckless driving afterward.
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4: 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Brian Wilson, Mike Love, and Al Jardine's effort is the band's first album of new original material in 16 years, and the album hits number 3 on the charts. The Beach Boys' highest charting album in 47 years.
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Commodores, Ceylon, 1979. Yeah. Hey, Bob. Bob, Marley, help us, you and the Wailers. Let's lively up ourselves on this Friday afternoon.

Yeah, the Trashman, Surfing Bird. Oh, that'll get you going. Before that, Beach Boys and Fun, Fun, Fun. And Bob Marley got us started on a slow, lively up yourself. And now we're lively, that's for sure. Hey, since it is Friday afternoon and we're going into First Friday, tonight, 6 to 9, Flagler Beach, Veterans Park, Soulfire, Micah Kimball, and all kinds of fun out there. So come on out right here on the beach on A1A 100, State Road 100 and A1A. And all the surf people will be out there, or as many of us that can make it out there and crawl out there. Ooh, bring your red solo cups. I don't think the police have a problem with that. I don't know. Just be sure you're driving safely, please, and parking safely and being respectful. But, yeah, come on out. Bring it out.

0: But only you, Red, will do for this fella, because you are the Abbott into my Costello, and you are the fruit to my loom.
1: Here we go now.
0: Red Solo Cup, you're more than just plastic. You're more than amazing. 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And believe me that I'm not the least bit sarcastic when I look at you and say, Red Solo Cup, you're not just a cup.
2: No.
0: You're my friend.
2: Friend.
0: Yeah.
2: Friend. 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

Yep. 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Raise them up. Put them up for some beer pong. You know what I mean? Yeah, love that song. We're going to bring it down just a little because I'm leaving you and I'm going over to Veterans Park and setting up a little bit, helping Surf and Vern and the crew from the surf setup for First Friday. And I'll leave you with one as a happy birthday remembrance to Mr. Tom Evans, born on this day in Liverpool, England. 1947 he was born. And I was talking to my bride, my lovely Linda, who is an Evans, maiden name is Evans, and she had never heard of Badfinger. Shame, shame, shame. Well, here is Tom Evans on his birthday with Badfinger, Without You, to her.

0: All right, that's it. Ramblin' Russ signing off and going over to First Friday. So stay with us and go over to First Friday if you're local and enjoy it. Absolutely. The surf crowd will be over there. And I thank you. Be good, be safe, but always have a good time. God bless.
1: 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Greatest Hits USA.
2: 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What engineer got an idea from a newspaper? 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And who had the number one record this week in 1969? 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
4: 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From this number, 90% resides in the ocean, the deep, deep ocean. 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
9: All right, well, that's all the time we have for this week. 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
23: Rodney Dangerfield's going to be here, too.
22: And we're going to be speaking to Court Pickett, co-founder of Sailcat, the group that made Motorcycle Mama. It's all coming up.

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Each week, our Best of 70 show travels nationwide to shine a little light on an exciting decade. Here's Paul McCartney.

1978 and Sticks and Come Sail Away. Back to back with this one from 1971. Three Dog Night. Yeah, right.

0: From the early 70s with folk rock and the hippie influence to the later 70s and disco mania, we've got it all each week.
1: Don't go away. Mayor Bernard, Jimmy, and of course, the boss, Sunny Hollywood Chase, will be right back.
2: You have heard us talking about Azalea Bluff, the book written by Dennis Hetzel with Ed Galloway. Well, it all began with the audiobook Incident in Mint Hill by Ed Galloway. Ed knew his story was really good. 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A chance encounter brought Ed and author Dennis Hetzel together. Once Dennis heard Ed's audiobook, he knew there was something special, and he expanded on the story. That story was renamed, and the book is called Azalea Bluff by Dennis Hetzel with Ed Galloway. 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But if you're curious as to where it really came from, then you have to listen to Incident in Mint Hill, Theater of the Mind at its very finest, from master storyteller Ed Galloway. 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And then read the book Azalea Bluff by Dennis Hetzel, based on Ed's audiobook, available now in paperback and on Audible.
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6: 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The cruise departs Tampa, Florida on October 28th and returns November 1st. 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
0: Back on the program with the entire cast and crew of And Then There Was That.
10: Glad to be here, Mr. Hollywood.
0: Thank you, Mayor. We're also joined in the control room by Bernard, also by Jimmy, our custodial engineer, and by Oscar, our 6'9" security guard.
11: 10, 6'10".
0: Right. Oscar, who doesn't like to work at night. Not an admirable trait for a security guard.
11: I can't help it. I'm scared of the dog.
0: Thank God for daylight savings time.
10: Mr. Chase?
0: Yes, Jimmy?
10: I hate to say, but there's a rumor this network might be sold soon.
0: Do what?
10: Well, I heard a rumor about
0: it. Where did you hear this rumor, Jimmy?
10: Well, I promised I wouldn't tell, and I...
0: No. You gotta tell us.
10: Your public relations man, Silk Kowalski.
0: Silk Kowalski?
10: Yeah, he said the Home and Garden Network wants to buy y'all.
0: Why would the Home and Garden... You know what? Never mind. Let's get him on... Guess who this is calling? Sonny Chase.
12: Hey, babes, it's me, Silk Kowalski.
0: Hey, Silk, what's this about the network being sold?
12: The huh? What? Oh, Dad. You know, I was jerking that network Jimmy's chain. What a moron.
0: Hey, I should tell you that...
12: Yeah, he and that 6'9" bozo, Oscar. The two of them couldn't pass a third grade math test. What a couple of zeros.
0: Hey, Silk, guess who's on the line with us right now?
12: Who?
11: When's the next time you come into town to the station?
10: Yeah, Oscar'd like to know, Kowalski, all 6'10" of him.

0: City.
1: That's Nick Gilder, Hot Child in the City. Mm-hmm. Each week, our Best of 70 show travels nationwide to shine a little light on an exciting decade. From the incredible time machine to the 70s trivia game, it's all here on the show called And Then There Was That. This is the Bay City Rollers. You made me believe in magic.

David Gates from 1978, Goodbye Girl. In case you haven't noticed, 78 is going to be a big year for us. The 70s trivia game will take place during that. And hi and welcome in to the best of 70s. Yes, Mr. Director, I'm going to say that as we look back at the era of All in the Family, Dallas, MASH, and Sanford and Son, and musical groups like the Doobie Brothers, the Eagles, Kool and the Gang. It's our look back at an incredible decade in the show called And Then There Was That. This is Donna Summer, and heaven knows

0: Nothing like playing the long version of that song. Coming up in 70s Trivia with two brand new contestants this week, Jimmy, our custodial engineer, and Oscar, our security guard, go head-to-head as we look back on the year 1978. Coming up next.
1: We're going to be right back with more of And Then There Was That with Sunny Hollywood Chase. And if you like the show, please let your station know. Thanks for listening. See you in a bit. You have heard us talking about Azalea Bluff, the book written by Dennis Hetzel with Ed Galloway. Well, it all began with the audiobook Incident in Mint Hill by Ed Galloway. Ed knew his story was really good. He had done the research, and he knew sci-fi fans would love it. A chance encounter brought Ed and author Dennis Hetzel together. Once Dennis heard Ed's audiobook, he knew there was something special. And he expanded on the story. That story was renamed, and the book is called Azalea Bluff by Dennis Hetzel with Ed Galloway. And it's available right now in paperback on Amazon. But if you're curious as to where it really came from, then you have to listen to Incident in Mint Hill, Theater of the Mind at its very finest, from master storyteller Ed Galloway. 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And then read the book Azalea Bluff by Dennis Hetzel, based on Ed's audiobook, available now in paperback and on Audible.
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3: Already? June 5th, 1968.
4: My thanks to all of you, and now it's on to Chicago, and let's win there.
3: In Los Angeles, Senator Robert F. Kennedy is fatally shot after claiming victory in California's Democratic presidential primary. Reporter Andrew West is there.
5: Senator Kennedy has been shot. Is that possible?
6: No!
5: Is that possible?
3: Kennedy dies the following day. His convicted assassin, Sirhan Sirhan, ultimately receives life in prison. 1967. The Six-Day War breaks out between Israel and its Arab neighbors, reshaping the map of the Middle East. Fighting ends after Israel seizes control of the West Bank, the Gaza Strip, East Jerusalem, the Sinai Peninsula, and the Golan Heights. 1947. Birth of the Marshall Plan, the recovery aid program for Europe after World War II. Secretary of State George C. Marshall outlines the program that later bears his name at Harvard University in Massachusetts.
7: Our policy is directed not against any country or doctrine, but against hunger, poverty, desperation, and chaos.
3: 1981. The U.S. Centers for Disease Control reports the first recognized cases of the disease that eventually becomes known as AIDS. And 2004.
8: We made the city stronger. We made the city freer. And we left her in good hands.
3: Former President Ronald Reagan dies in Los Angeles at age 93 after a long battle with Alzheimer's disease. Today in history, June 5th. Camille Bohannon, The Associated Press.
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10: Monday I'll have Friday off my mind. Satellite weather.
11: Freak out Friday weather. Sunny with a high of 83. East winds 10 to 15 knots. East 4 to 5 feet. Moderate chop. On the river, your high tide about noon. Pollen counts at a 6, which is medium. Partly cloudy this evening, low 71. Saturday, sunny with a high of 84. Sunday, sunny and breezy, partly cloudy, high of 86. 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
12: 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Sunny Hollywood Chase on this great radio station. Now, let's get back to the show.
0: All right, time for a little 70s trivia game. Hit it, Mary.
12: Trivia. And now it's time for the 70s trivia show with your host with the most, Sunny Hollywood Chase.
0: Well, thank you. Thank you very much. Our year in question is 1978. We have two new contestants. Jimmy, our custodial engineer, plays against Oscar, our security guard. One of these things did not happen in the year 1978. You ready?
13: We're ready.
0: All right, here we go. The Dallas Cowboys defeated Denver in the Super Bowl. The Yankees defeated Dodgers in the World Series. The Camp David peace treaty between Israel and Egypt took place. And Rod Stewart made his first classical album. It was called Rod, Beethoven, Bach, and Me. All right, first I'll go to Oscar. You want to tell me what didn't happen?
13: I can't rightly say.
0: Do you want to take a guess?
13: I don't know.
0: All right, Jimmy, which one?
14: Well, I'm going to tell you right now, Rod Stewart didn't make no classical
0: album. That is correct. And Jimmy wins our 70s trivia game this week.
13: What did Jimmy win?
0: Nothing. It's just an honor thing. He just won the right to say he won.
13: But Jimmy told me if I said I didn't know, he would split the prize with me.
14: Well, that's about all the time we have this week for 70s Trivia. Join us again next week. Oscar, we gotta go.
13: I want a word with you.

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1: Thanks for listening. My name is Sonny Hollywood Chase, and you're listening to our Best of 70s show called And Then There Was That. Whether you lived through the decade or just like the music, we're glad to have you on board. Here's Elton John, Benny, and the Jets from 1974.

0: Show is called And Then There Was That. My name is Sonny Hollywood Chase. A little later on in the program, vocalist and bass player and co-founder of Sailcat, Court Pickett, joins us and tells us how Motorcycle Mama came about. But next, stand by, we're going to go into the Loser's Lounge and our resident Rodney Dangerfield impersonator is up next.
1: I know what you're thinking. If I put you in jail, are you going to be able to listen to this show? And Then There Was That? Well, do you feel lucky? Well, do you, punk?
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3: 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Well, it all began with the audiobook Incident in Mint Hill by Ed Galloway. Ed knew his story was really good. 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A chance encounter brought Ed and author Dennis Hetzel together. Once Dennis heard Ed's audiobook, he knew there was something special, and he expanded on the story. That story was renamed, and the book is called Azalea Bluff by Dennis Hetzel with Ed Galloway, and it's available right now in paperback on Amazon. But if you're curious as to where it really came from, then you have to listen to Incident in Mint Hill, Theater of the Mind at its very finest, from master storyteller Ed Galloway. 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And then read the book Azalea Bluff by Dennis Hetzel, based on Ed's audiobook, available now in paperback and on Audible.
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3: Okay, he's not a brain surgeon, but he works cheap and he's got some pretty cool sidekicks.
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3: Sunny Hollywood Chase. 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
4: Time now to check into the Losers Lounge with our resident Rodney Dangerfield impersonator. I think he's underway. Let's check in. I gotta tell you, this Sunny Hollywood Chase guy. Yeah, well, that was a face for radio, huh? I'll tell you, when he was a kid, he went missing, and his mother wanted to put his face on the milk carton. The milk company said, no way, we'll sue. I'll tell you, this guy, Sonny Chase, calls himself Hollywood. What movie did he have a part in? Godzilla Meets the Rat Man? I'll tell you. I gotta tell you, I asked Sonny Chase to be here tonight. Stand up over there.
5: Here I am.
4: I wanted him to be here so he could actually say he had an audience over 25. Sonny Chase, he begged me to do this promo for his show. I told him, I'm getting old. Too old to be doing this nightclub stick, but he still begged me. I gotta tell you, I'm not saying I'm right, but on the way over here, I went by a graveyard. Two guys with shovels started chasing me down the street. I tell you.

7, The Babies, and Isn't It Time? From the early 70s with folk rock and the hippie influence to the later 70s and discomania. We've got it all each week with our show called And Then There Was That. Thanks for tuning in.

0: 1978, Rod Stewart. I don't know about in my heart, but that guy was definitely in the 70s. Time to take a look at Pablo Cruz. Pablo Cruz is an American pop rock band from San Francisco, formed in 1973.
1: That's a long time ago. Mm-hmm.
0: Yes, it was. In the 70s and 80s, Pablo Cruz reached the top 10 with mega hits like What You Gonna Do When She Says Goodbye and Love Will Find a Way.
1: That's a good song.
0: They went on to sell several million albums and singles collectively. They appeared on numerous TV shows, including Dick Clark's American Bandstand, The Merv Griffin Show, and in 1979, they broke Elvis Presley's attendance record at the Sahara Tahoe in Lake Tahoe, Nevada.
1: Say it ain't so.
0: Pablo Cruz, we are thrilled to have them on the show. Here they are with What You Gonna Do When She Says Goodbye.
1: Pablo Cruz.

Best of 70 show travels nationwide to shine a little light on an exciting decade. From our incredible time machine to the 70s trivia game, it's all here on the show called And Then There Was That.

0: James Taylor from 1975. How sweet it is, baby. Coming up, a look back in time at an episode of Sanford and Son. Coming up next. Hollywood
1: Chase. It's the greatest 70s show ever. You have heard us talking about Azalea Bluff, the book written by Dennis Hetzel with Ed Galloway. Well, it all began with the audiobook Incident in Mint Hill by Ed Galloway. Ed knew his story was really good. He had done the research, and he knew sci-fi fans would love it. A chance encounter brought Ed and author Dennis Hetzel together. Once Dennis heard Ed's audiobook, he knew there was something special. And he expanded on the story. That story was renamed, and the book is called Azalea Bluff by Dennis Hetzel with Ed Galloway. And it's available right now in paperback on Amazon. But if you're curious as to where it really came from, then you have to listen to Incident in Mint Hill, Theater of the Mind at its very finest, from master storyteller Ed Galloway. Go to Google Play or Audible and listen to the original Incident in Mint Hill. And then read the book Azalea Bluff by Dennis Hetzel, based on Ed's audiobook, available now in paperback and on Audible.
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7: 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The top 5 qualifiers will receive a prize as well. Get details, more information, and enter a teacher or first responder with an older HVAC system on their website, accutemp.pro. That's accutemp with 2 C's, .pro. 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
10: Welcome back to And Then There Was That with Sunny Hollywood Chase. Doesn't get better than this.
11: And then there was that.
0: Back on the program with the mayor and Bernard, and it's time to go back to the incredible time machine to an episode of Sanford and Son, where we're going to ask Mr. Sanford to be our spokesperson for the show.
12: You going to ask Fred Sanford? Oh, boy, you better stand by. You're going to get hit for that.
0: We'll see what happens. Here we go.
13: Now entering time machine. Enter year of desired destination.
12: Hey, Fred, it's me, Grady.
14: In here, Grady. You don't believe what happened.
12: The neighbors didn't call the cops again, did they, Fred?
14: No. But Sonny Hollywood Chase, the radio star, is coming by here today.
12: He is? What for, Fred?
14: I don't know, but he should be here any minute. Oh, that's probably him. Now try to act intelligent, Grady.
0: Mr. Sanford, I'm Sonny Hollywood Chase.
14: Oh, I know. Make yourself at home.
0: Thank you. Say, I wonder if I could talk to you about a serious matter.
14: A serious matter? I didn't do it, did I, Grady?
12: Nope. No, sir, Mr. Chase. Fred is innocent.
0: No, it's nothing like that. You see, Mr. Sanford, I'd like you to be one of the show's spokespersons.
14: Spokesperson? You want me?
0: That's right, and I'm prepared to pay you for your efforts.
14: Oh, this is great. Let's celebrate, Grady. Grab a bottle of the good stuff.
0: The good stuff?
14: That's right. Boone's Farm Apple 7. 7 days old and aged just right.
0: Well, I couldn't say no to that, could I?
14: And now a taste of heaven.
0: Delicious.
14: Oh, you were saying something about compensation.
0: Yes, Mr. Sanford. We're prepared to offer you this amount.
14: This? Is this all?
0: Well, we thought...
14: Get out of my house, you cheap cracker.
0: But, Mr. Sanford, please,
14: If this is all you think I'm worth, I don't ever want to see you again. Now get out.
12: Fred, I can't believe you acted that way.
14: Look at this piece of paper. That's all he offered me, to be a spokesperson for his show.
12: Fred, you looked at this wrong.
14: I'll show him how much I'm worth.
12: Did you read this right, Fred?
14: Yeah, it said $64. $64. You can't even join local senior center for that.
12: Fred, this says $64,000.
14: Say what?
12: $64,000.
14: This is it. This is a big one. Sonny Chase, come back. Come back. You're my hero. Come back, Sonny. Come back, please.

1972 in the Carpenters. Let's go back one more year to 1971, and here is Santana. Oye, como va? I never could. I never understood. I don't do Spanish, so I don't understand. Santana. Buenos días.

0: Well, vocalist and bass player and co-founder of Sailcat, Court Pickett, joins us next to talk about his 1972 hit, Motorcycle Mama. That comes up next.
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3: More coming up. You have heard us talking about Azalea Bluff, the book written by Dennis Hetzel with Ed Galloway. Well, it all began with the audiobook Incident in Mint Hill by Ed Galloway. Ed knew his story was really good. He had done the research, and he knew sci-fi fans would love it. A chance encounter brought Ed and author Dennis Hetzel together. Once Dennis heard Ed's audiobook, he knew there was something special, and he expanded on the story. That story was renamed, and the book is called Azalea Bluff by Dennis Hetzel with Ed Galloway. And it's available right now in paperback on Amazon. But if you're curious as to where it really came from, then you have to listen to Incident in Mint Hill, Theater of the Mind at its very finest, from master storyteller Ed Galloway. 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
4: Freak out Friday weather, sunny with a high of 83, east winds 10 to 15 knots, seas 4 to 5 feet, moderate chop. On the river, your high tide about noon, pollen counts at a 6, which is medium. Partly cloudy this evening, low 71, Saturday sunny with a high of 84, Sunday sunny and breezy, partly cloudy, high of 86. 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

0: Just thought I'd let you know. You're listening to the greatest 70s show ever. And then there was that with your host, Sonny Hollywood Chase.
1: And we are joined by telephone now by vocalist and bass player and co-founder of Sailcat, Mr. Court Pickett. Court, we're going to talk in just a moment about your 1972 hit, Motorcycle Mama. But let's back up a little bit. You came from a musical family, didn't you?
2: Sonny, I came from, my mother played piano, and my brother played in a real popular band in the 60s that was played fraternities in the South.
1: Well, later on, of course, you had a hit from 1972 called Motorcycle Mama. How did that song come about, Court?
2: Well, now, John Weicker was my partner in Sailcat, and that's who did Motorcycle Mama. I had been down in Macon, Georgia for a couple of years, and things kind of came to a halt there. I was playing with Chuck Lavelle, Charlie Hayward, who plays with Charlie Daniels, has been playing with him for years, and Chuck, of course, plays with the Rolling Stones.
1: Right. Now, as I understand it, John Weicker was putting an album together or writing one about motorcycles, and he asked you to come on board, didn't he?
2: Weicker was up around Muscle Shoals, and he asked me to come up there, and he had a thing he was writing that was a motorcycle rock opera.
1: Uh-huh.
2: And I thought, well, that sounds interesting.
1: Yeah.
2: So we kind of got together and kind of put it together, and I did the singing.
1: And the rest is history, I guess. We've got a couple of co-hosts that want to talk to you. Mayor wants to ask you a question. Now, be nice, Mayor.
3: What I want to know is, do those motorcycle women, were they as fast and loose as I heard?
1: Thanks for taking the show down a notch, Mayor. We appreciate that.
2: The ones I knew, Mayor, were.
1: Well, there you go, Mayor. Court, I apologize about that. Bernard has a question for you.
3: Can't take me anywhere. Court, you know, you were on American Bandstand. Tell me, did Dick Clark tell you his secret, you know, for staying young and things like that?
2: No, Bernard, he didn't. But I wish I had gotten it from him because he looks younger than me, and I was only 21 at the time, or 20. And to tell you the truth, Bernard, he was one of the nicest guys I've ever met in my life.
3: Well, you know, that makes me feel good because he was one of my heroes.
1: Court, I want to thank you for joining us here on the program, and I should tell everybody that Court and I are good friends. He actually lives on the 15th hole of a golf course that I play a lot on, and Court, you look like these days you're probably a retired sitting by your pool with a drink in the afternoon. Have I got that right?
2: That's it. That's what my wife and I love to do. That's the extent of my excitement these days, is around the golf and sitting on the deck with a drink, watching the golfers come back.
1: Well, Court Pickett, that sounds like a lot of fun. Thank you for being with us. And without further ado, here's Court Pickett's Motorcycle Mama.

that's it for this week. Sunny Hollywood Chase for the mayor and Bernard saying goodbye, and I'll see you next week. And remember this, stay positive. Get the negative people out of your life. You don't need them. Until next week, God bless.

0: Thanks for listening to the greatest 70s show ever. And Then There Was That with Sunny Hollywood Chase
1: was produced in the studios of Ed Galloway Productions and London Box. Copyright 2026, Galloway, London. All rights reserved.
2: The characters and impersonations are intellectual property from the creative minds of Ed Galloway and the staff of And Then There Was That. This program is copyrighted by And Then There Was That with Sunny Hollywood Chase for the private use of our audience. 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
1: without express written consent from Galloway London
2: is strictly prohibited and punishable by law.
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11: Phil Collins seemed like an unlikely candidate for pop star, but in the 1980s, he was one of the biggest recording acts around, solo or with his band Genesis. Through the 1980s into the early 90s, he was everywhere, recordings, TV shows, movies, and was a very friendly and accessible artist for interviews. His humor and candor has made him a favorite of many, and his recordings continue to remain timeless. Phil Collins was born in London from parents who were involved in theater, so he took up that and music very early on. His first drum kit came at the age of 5. On the acting side, he entered acting school in London at age 14. He eventually won his first major acting role in the London production of Oliver, portraying the artful Dodger. He also had the distinction of being an extra in the Beatles movie A Hard Day's Night, where he sat in the audience with other screaming fans in the Beatles TV concert sequence. However, in time, Phil Collins gravitated toward the music end of things and joined a critically acclaimed group called Flaming Youth. He appeared on the George Harrison song The Art of Dying. In 1970, the English music magazine Melody Maker placed an ad for a drummer, and Phil won this audition for an art band called Genesis. He recorded and toured for years, playing drums and singing backup for the Peter Gabriel-led band. However, Gabriel left in 1975, and Genesis, not finding a compatible singer, gave the job to Phil Collins. In 1978, Genesis had their first major single with Follow You, Follow Me. Must In 1981, Phil Collins told Genesis that he wanted to record solo without leaving Genesis. His first solo album was released in 1981 and was entitled Face Value. Here's Phil Collins talking about his songwriting.
12: The way I write lyrics is I open my mouth and I see what comes out.
11: This song was the first single released off of Face Value.

and missed again, Phil Collins' 1981. By 1982, Phil Collins released the album Hello, I Must Be Gone, and released a cover version of the Motown classic You Can't Hurry Love, which became a U.S. top 10 hit. In 1984, Collins released a song that would be used in the movie Against All Odds. It would become his first U.S. number one.

Against All Odds, Phil Collins, 1984. By 1985, Phil Collins really broke out. He was present on various other recordings for other artists. He performed at Live Aid in both London and Philadelphia and released what would go on to be a three-time Grammy Award-winning album, No Jacket Required. Singles released included One More Night, Don't Lose My Number, and this Prince-influenced song about a girl with an unusual name.

0: from the summer of 1985, Phil Collins and his number one U.S. pop hit, Sussudio.
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7: 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Reservations can be made on their phone number, which is 386

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0: Not since Desi Arnaz's big band back in the 1950s has Cuban-influenced music been so prevalent to the music mainstream conscience than Gloria Estefan and Miami Sound Machine was in the 1980s. They are perhaps the greatest and most successful Latin-influenced and Latin crossover act in the world during the last 30 years. Miami Sound Machine was formed in Miami back in the mid-1970s by keyboardist Emilio Estefan Jr. Estefan was born in Cuba and emigrated to the United States during the Cuban Revolution in the 1950s. Miami Sound Machine was originally called the Miami Latin Boys, but at a wedding gig one day, Emilio invited two female singers to sit in with the band. One of the singers was Gloria Fiato, and the other was her cousin Mercy Merciano. Gloria was also born in Cuba, and her dad was a bodyguard during Batista's reign as leader of Cuba.
1: My parents were very musical, both my father's family and my mother's, but my father brought my mother and I to Miami, and then he left to train for Bay of Pigs invasion, so we were alone. And when we left Cuba, they wouldn't let us take anything. So little by little, my grandmother started sending my mom's records whenever she could with someone that would come to the city.

0: 1985's Conga, Miami Sound Machine's first big hit single. Gloria talks about her early pop influences.
1: My first song that I remember, pop song, that made my hair stand on up on my arm was Ferry Cross the Mersey by Jerry and the Pacemakers, the British invasion beginning. And only now I realize that the reason that song got me so much is because it's a bolero. It has bongos, it's got maracas, it's got the clave. So here you, and the Beatles, Till There Was You, also was a bolero. So you have these British acts, you know, getting a little bit of exotic things for them. But to me, it was the most natural thing in the world. And then I started listening, and then it was Stevie Wonder, Elton John, Carole King. All the songwriters were really a big influence for me.
0: Miami Sound Machine finally broke through with 1985's album Primitive Love.

Other group members of Miami Sound Machine included Juan Marco Sevilla and Wesley B. Wright. After 10 years of releasing albums, the album Primitive Love was the one that really introduced the group to a worldwide audience in a big way. They continue their success with the follow-up album, 1987's Let It Loose, but there was a very significant change in the group's heading. It was very clear from their last release that Gloria Estefan was emerging as the dominant portion of the group. So Epic Records and the band agreed on a new billing, Gloria Estefan and Miami Sound Machine. The first release off of Let It Loose was pure Miami Sound Machine.

0: by Gloria Estefan, Rhythm's Gonna Get You. Gloria Estefan and Miami Sound Machine, 1987.
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0: freak out Friday weather. Sunny with a high of 83. East winds 10 to 15 knots. Seas 4 to 5 feet. Moderate chop. On the river, your high tide about noon. Pollen counts at a 6, which is medium. Partly cloudy this evening. Low 71. Saturday sunny with a high of 84. Sunday sunny and breezy. Partly cloudy. High of 86. 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

The Doobie Brothers were and still are a group based in the San Jose, California area. During the group's chart activity from the early 70s to early 80s, they were divided into two main eras, the Tom Johnston era and the Michael McDonald-led era. During the late 60s, San Francisco was music central, and bands like Moby Grape, Quicksilver Messenger Service, The Grateful Dead, and Jefferson Airplane were its main champions. As the psychedelic 60s drew to a close, other bands, not as psychedelic but still somewhat hippie-inspired, started to emerge. The nucleus of the soon-to-be Doobie Brothers came out of the San Francisco-San Jose music scene around the beginning of the 1970s. As drummer John Hartman met up with singer-songwriter and guitarist Tom Johnston, the two formed a group called PUD, of which guitarist Patrick Simmons and bassist Dave Schrogren later joined. This early incarnation had more of a pick-and-jam rock sound and had an image that pertained to more of a biker kind of crowd. Not that that was all bad. That demographic was very good to them on the onset, and they played at a very popular biker hangout, the Chateau, for quite a few years. However, by 1971, the group, now called the Doobie Brothers, had shed the biker and leather jacket image and went more toward a guitar-driven rock with more blues and even a little country influence in their music, and Tom Johnston singing and songwriting leading the way. The group signed to Warner Brothers and released their first album, which was self-titled. The album didn't do too much, so the group shook things up a little. Bassist Tyron Porter replaced Schrogren, and the group even got a second drummer, Mike Hossick. The Doobies' second album, 1972's Tulu Street, would be their huge breakthrough, and Listen to the Music would be the song that introduced the mainstream record buyers to the Doobie Brothers for the very first time.

The debut single from the Doobie Brothers, listen to the music from the fall of 1972. The album Tulu Street was a winner, and songs like Rockin' Down the Highway and Jesus Is Just All Right became fan favorites and Doobie Brothers staples. The Doobies' success kept on running into 1973 with the album The Captain and Me. Much of the musical influences of the band now included rock, country, blues, funk, boogie, in short, a big gumbo of a lot of things, and yet it all worked very well and fans responded ecstatically. It was about this time that Patrick Simmons also started to emerge more as a songwriter. This song was the first single off of The Captain and Me.

Long train running, Doobie Brothers from the summer of 1973. And this was another hit off of The Captain and Me. By 1974, Hossick departed as drummer and Keith Knutson took his place. Guitarist Jeff Skunk Baxter came over from Steely Dan and the group released the album What Were Once Vices Are Now Habits. And from that came this number one tune written and sung by Patrick Simmons, Blackwater.

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7: 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And who had the number one record this week in 1969? 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
1: By late 1975 and early 76, many changes were encompassing the Eagles. First, Bernie Leadon left the band. He had always been a big fan of the band's earlier country rock sound, but ultimately he found himself at odds with the group leaning towards a heavier rock sound. In December of 75, he was replaced by veteran musician and super guitarist Joe Walsh. In early 76, the Eagles released a compilation album entitled The Eagles, Their Greatest Hits, 71 to 75, which actually outsold all studio albums and to this day is considered one of the greatest selling albums in the world. Later in 76, the Eagles went into the studio, the first with Walsh in the band, and recorded the album Hotel California, which became a monster hit. The title track, considered by many to be the Eagles' signature song, was sung by Don Henley. And Don Felder wrote most of the music. He and Walsh contributed guitar parts, which have become one of the most powerful and recognized of any pop song in history.

1977, the million-selling song Hotel California from the album of the same name. That became the Eagles' fourth U.S. number one pop single. Here now is a montage of classic songs from the Eagles. Yeah.

Eagles montage. By late 1977, ex-Polko member Timothy B. Schmidt replaced Randy Meisner, and in 1979, with members Fry, Henley, Walsh, Felder, and Schmidt, the Eagles recorded The Long Run, their final release of the 70s. Singles released off that album included the title track, I Can't Tell You Why, and their fifth U.S. number one single, Heartache Tonight. Someday.

0: 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I'm Larry Ravenswood, executive producer, engineer Daryl Jurgensen. Thank you very much for listening.
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6: I think you're all in the head. 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I'm going to have fun and you're going to have fun. We're all going to have so much fun we'll need plastic surgery to remove our smiles. You'll be whistling Symphony Doodah out of your holes. I gotta be crazy. I'm on a pilgrimage to see a moose. 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
18: Welcome. You've entered Stafford's World.

We'll do that for Peter Woods, who's in Shrewsbury. He used to locate himself all over the world, but settled back down to Shrewsbury now. So hi to you, Peter. America's superb, Don't Cross the River, Everly Brothers and The Price of Love. Now, time for one of those I know I shouldn't, but I love it moments. Gilbert O'Sullivan. I like his stuff. I get stick for liking his stuff, actually, but a lot of it is very good. This maybe isn't in my top pile, the top three of my Gilbert O'Sullivan favourites, but whenever I play Gilbert O'Sullivan, somebody has a moan at me, so we'll do this one. Big hit for him in 1973.

Kinks and Victoria from 1969, Gilbert O'Sullivan's Get Down from 1973. And to regain my rock cred after the Gilbert O'Sullivan track, let's do this from John and Vangelis.

I'm sure by now just about all of you would probably have seen Elton John's Rocket Man some way or the other. If you haven't, check it out. It's certainly worth it. Some of the historical facts are a little bit screwed up, and some of the other bits there are a little bit doctored by Elton to come in his favour and look better for him. But along the way, it's a good pop documentary, and you can't get enough of those, can you? Elton John's Rocket Man, John and Vangelis, I'll Find My Way Home, and we are at the final point of the show. Two more to go to finish another Stafford's World. Mark at markstafford.co.uk, or catch me on Facebook at Mark Stafford or Stafford's World, or the website www.markstafford.co.uk. A couple of good ones, a couple of interesting ones to give you a little spice to finish off the show. We'll do John Martin in a minute with the superb May You Never. John Martin, the man who got an OBE and really didn't sell that many records, but that was to appreciate what he did in the sort of folk rock genre, where he was very well liked and loved throughout the decades. And Billy Davis and I Can Remember. This was a song covered by James and Bobby Purify and Oliver and Peter and Gordon, but nobody had a hit with I Can Remember. And I think Billy Davis's is my favourite version.

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0: Surf 97.3 FM wishes to thank the Flagler Beach Democratic Club for their support. 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
4: 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And thanks again, VFW Post 8696, for your support of community radio, Surf 97.3 FM.
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16: Hi, this is Alan White of Yes, and you're listening to Stafford's World with Mark Stafford, the very best music around the globe on this station.

Another one of those forgotten gems that ended as part of my trip into the corners of the music library. A good look around and seeing what I haven't dug out for a long time. They're the Beckmeyer brothers, and Freddie and Steve Beckmeyer were the band. And Freddie had been with the Paul Butterfield's Blues Band in years before that, but they were only in the limelight for one small period of their life in 1979. They cracked the American Hot 100 with that, which was Rock and Roll Dancing. The Beckmeyer brothers, before that, a bunch of guys, a lot more successful, Four Seasons and Walk Like a Man. More of your emails. Hello to Peter Austin from New Zealand, who enjoys the listening in. And how about this for you then, Peter? 1969, The Cufflinks and Tracy.

classic Rolling Stones and The Last Time, and now this is one of the tracks I've been looking forward to all through the week ahead of today's show. This lady is Wendy Waldman, a name that may not mean anything to you, because she hasn't scored any success really under her own name, apart from a tiny one hit in the American Hot 100 back in the 1970s. But she's done very well as a writer for other people. She's written hits for various people throughout her career, but never really had the success she deserved on her own kind of stuff. 1978, Wendy Waldman, she came along as a singer-songwriter in the early 1970s and was touted as being somebody who could really do it. She wrote stuff for Linda Ronstadt and Maria Muldaur in that particular period, and also worked with Andrew Gold, and it looked like she was in for a big career, but it never really blossomed. She had some great albums out, including this one. This is one to check out. It's from the album Strange Company from 1978. Wendy Waldman, and a beautiful song. This is The Wind in New York City.